0: Lights are red. Mike's alive. What up, Mario? Courtney Lopez. You're excited to be back in studio, hanging with you for the next few hours. 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
1: Plus, we'll dig into the buzz to see what is trending, filter through our mentions to see what is on your mind, and we'll battle it out in a mini pop quiz and tell you about this fascinating list breaking down all the everyday things predicted to go extinct in the next decade. 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You're on with Mario and Courtney Lopez.
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0: Lopez.
1: I'm with Mario Courtney Lopez. No doubt, as technology continues to develop, certain everyday items and tasks will go by the wayside, of course. Frazier found a list of some of the everyday things that experts say may go extinct in the next decade. This should be interesting. Like what?
2: Physical cash. Sweden already processes less than 1% of transactions in physical cash.
1: I don't like that.
2: I don't either, actually.
1: I don't like that. That's kind of scary. And if things go digital, it's much greater of an opportunity for thieves out there, shady people to steal. I like
2: glitches.
1: Exactly. I even get a little concerned with Venmo.
2: Yeah, okay? I mean, in a way.
1: Because it's sort of digital, and you know, and it's easy to kind of pay stuff. But God, I always think, God forbid, that somebody can just come and then that's it. What are you going to do about it?
2: Yeah.
1: You know, so that I really don't like that.
2: Passwords. Apple, Google, and Microsoft have committed to a passwordless future using passkeys and biometric authentication.
3: Thank God.
1: So wait a minute. Is this like facial recognition?
2: Yeah, so it'll just use the face thing or the thumbprint or whatever instead.
1: But that's actually easier. I like that
3: one. Well, that's easier if the person is with you.
2: Yeah, if
3: we share accounts
1: and you need to access
3: and access
2: well,
3: it.
2: Well, then you would have to be able to put multiple faces to be recognized or thumbprints or whatever, probably. Right. Cable television. U.S. cable subscriptions have collapsed from 100 million households in 2010 to under 45 in 2024.
1: That's unbelievable.
2: Because streaming now, it's all streaming.
1: Yeah. Cable TV, people are consuming. It's different. Yeah, wow.
2: Ballpoint pens. Global pen sales have dropped over 50% since 2010.
3: I love a ballpoint pen.
2: Because people are starting to use tablets more and their phones, they text.
1: Just pens and writing utensils in general. People don't know how to write cursive anymore.
3: I love writing with a really good pen.
2: Yeah. And this one will make...
1: You have 9 penmanship.
2: This one will make Mario sad, but they've been predicting this for a while, so I don't know if it'll come true. Print newspapers. Global print circulations collapsed over 70% since the year 2000.
1: Man, I love getting a paper and coffee when I'm relaxing and not having anything to do, just kind of reading it, just having something tangible in your hand. I think that's so
2: cool. Cash.
1: Yeah, like that. Cash and papers. I don't want them to go away.
0: More Mario Lopez coming up.
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1: Man, there are a lot of real estate shows. All right.
3: I like this one.
2: Is that a renovation one?
3: So the couple or the owner, they're leaving. They're selling their house.
2: Okay.
3: But they either stay in their house when Hillary remodels it.
2: Oh.
3: Or they have a
2: so
3: realtor.
2: So it's a challenge.
3: A challenge. Then a realtor finds them a new house, and they either love the house and stay in the house that they're in, or they list it.
1: Oh, gotcha. That's funny.
2: Hence, love it or list it.
3: Yes. Netflix has comedian Ryan Hamilton's new special. This just hit me. And the NBA draft first round airs live on ABC and ESPN.
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0: Mario Courtney Lopez. Got some May 12th birthdays to shout out shortly. In the meantime, any obscure holidays to celebrate today, honey?
1: It is National Bubba Day.
0: Bubba?
1: Bubba is honoring anyone who goes by the name or nickname Bubba, whether as a formal name, a childhood nickname, or a term of endearment. Why does this nickname or name get a special day?
0: That's a very good question. Maybe it's one of the OG nicknames.
1: Because I think Da Baby should get... It's Da Baby Day.
2: Was that Forrest Gump's friend when he was in Vietnam?
0: Bubblegum Shrimp, exactly. Our buddy, Jimmy Pena, his brother is Bubba.
1: That's right.
0: Bubba Pena.
1: Bubba Pena.
3: Mario Lopez will be right back.
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0: Time to celebrate some June 2nd birthdays. Mario Courtney Lopez here as always. Frazier's going to tell us which celebs are turning a year older. We're going to try to guess the age.
1: Justin Long, who is currently in a new Ariana Grande video.
0: Is he? 46.
2: I'm going to take a long shot instead. 49.
1: 48.
2: Ah!
1: Zachary Quinto from Star Trek. I believe he went to the same school Courtney went to.
2: No, lies.
1: He told us that or something.
2: No,
0: your sister
2: didn't.
0: Or something.
2: No, he went to.
1: How did you know him?
2: I performed with him, but he's older than me. But he went to the all boy Catholic school in my neighborhood. Where my
1: I'm pretty sure
2: was.
1: That's what I said.
0: Yeah.
2: No, he is. God, he's older than me. I want to say 51.
0: 50.
1: 49. Wayne Brady.
0: 53.
2: 54
1: is correct.
2: Yes.
1: Oh. From Bravo, Andy Cohen.
0: 59.
2: 56.
1: 58. Dana Carvey.
0: Dana Carvey always makes me laugh.
1: From Wayne's World, SNL, Church Lady.
0: 61.
2: 63.
1: 71.
0: Wow. Okay.
1: And finally, from Leave It to Beaver, Jerry Mathers.
0: Jerry Mathers hanging in there. I love that. Jerry Mathers got to be 78.
1: 78 is correct.
0: Wow, look at that.
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0: Professional wrestling fans, the road to Slammiversary is on. 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
5: Fox News, I'm Tom Graham. The Trump administration halting a plan to create a $1.8 billion anti-weaponization fund, supporters say, was aimed at compensating those over-prosecuted during the Biden era. Justice Department Acting Attorney General Todd Blanche.
6: The reasons for the fund, I think, remain as important as they were before, but we are not moving forward with the fund.
5: Democrats accused President Trump of attempting to create a slush fund for his supporters. A popular weight loss drug will soon be more accessible to Medicare patients.
7: GLP-1 weight loss drugs will be available for Medicare patients for $50 a month beginning July 1st. Centers for Medicare and Medicaid Services Administrator Dr. Mehmet Oz says the weight loss drugs prescribed by doctors can help lower downstream conditions connected to obesity.
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9: Your VermilionCountyFirst.com weather forecast for this evening calls for clear skies with a low temperature down to about 51 degrees in the overnight. Tomorrow looks like we're going to have a sunny day ahead of us, high up around 82 in the afternoon. As we get into Wednesday evening, clear skies once again with a low temperature down to 57 in the overnight. And finally on Thursday, back to mostly sunny skies, high temperature near 86.
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11: 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I'm going to dig into the buzz to tell you why Travis Kelce has the Swifties freaking out about he and Taylor's upcoming wedding.
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0: You're on Mauro, Courtney Lopez. Taylor Swift set to get married any day now, and Swifties are freaking out after Travis gave a sign that he and Taylor are changing their last names after getting married. Travis liked a post of a couple of podcast hosts discussing if Taylor will change her last name to Kelce after tying the knot. They joked that Travis Swift was a fitting name for him, but that Taylor Kelce also sounded good. They even landed on the two hyphenating their last names to Swift Kelce. However, even though Travis liked the post, no one is sure which suggestion he liked. They both have pretty good last names. It's not like one is terrible and they want to adopt the other one. Him being a football player, Travis Swift, is pretty good, though.
1: It's pretty good, yeah.
0: But he's about to retire. I think he said he's only got like another... this is maybe his last year. I think they're going to probably hyphenate it. Yeah. Remember how Pamela Anderson and Tommy Lee, they hyphenated it,
1: yeah, and listen,
0: right?
1: No, even if she does take his name, no one's ever going to call her Taylor. Not.
2: Professionally, she'll still be Taylor Swift.
0: Exactly.
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0: Mario Courtney Lopez here. Keep the music coming your way. After a quick look at the buzz, honey, you're going to love this. A TV drama about the early life of Celine Dion and her family's in the making. Because she grew up in Quebec.
1: Patty. Oh, yeah, no, Canada.
0: She is French-Canadian. Growing up, Dion will trace Celine's childhood in Quebec and formative years growing up in a modest, music-filled household, where her bond with her mother and dynamic of 14 sibling relationships. I had no idea she had that many siblings.
1: Yeah.
0: 14. Wow, that's awesome. That makes me a bigger fan because you know she didn't, I don't know how much money you got. You grew up humble with 14 kids in the house right there. That's crazy. The project's going to be produced by her brother Jacques and will be adapted from the book Dion, A Family Saga, written by her nephew. No word on casting or when it might be released. That is a lot of siblings. I had no idea.
1: Yeah, I think she was younger on the list.
0: Yeah, that's crazy. That's
2: cool. Can you imagine living in that shadow as the 13 others or whatever, 14 others?
0: Dang. That's why she comes across so down to earth and humble, because big family and, you know?
1: Yeah, well, her teeth were messed up. He redid her.
0: Yeah.

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1: At On with Mario on Facebook and X. At On with Mario Lopez on Instagram. Love hearing from you, so please hit us up. Questions, comments, whatever you got. A few more songs. I'm going to dig into our mentions to see what's on your mind. That's coming up next.
0: Want to be the tweet of the week? Tweet us at On with Mario. And hang on, because Mario Lopez will be right back.
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0: Courtney Lopez. My wife getting ready to share something fresh in Cordo's Corner. Any clues about today's hack, honey?
1: Yes, it is grilling season.
0: Yes.
1: So I'm going to share some tips on how to avoid food poisoning.
0: Oh, that's the worst feeling ever. All right, back with Cordo's Corner in 10, so don't move.
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1: You're on Mario Courtney Lopez, making a quick stop into Cordo's Corner for something fresh. What you got, honey?
2: So, thrills with the grill. Grilling season is here, and millions of Americans get food poisoning each year, which is crazy. The Cleveland Clinic has shared some tips to try and avoid food poisoning. That is something you don't want to get. They say marinate food ahead of time in the refrigerator and don't let it sit at room temperature while you're marinating it. So do it the night before and put it in the fridge. Never use the same cutting board or knives for raw meat and vegetables.
1: Yep. Don't do that.
2: And they also, there's different cutting boards used for meats.
3: Yes.
2: And
3: different materials.
2: Different materials, yeah. Beef, steaks, chops, and roast should be heated at 145 degrees inside, while ground meat should be cooked to 160 degrees and ground poultry to 165. This is why I don't eat meat.
1: Let me add a piggyback hack here because I unfortunately have experienced food poisoning.
2: It's rude to say piggy
1: times.
2: When we're talking about meat.
1: We're not talking about meat. I'm talking about mayonnaise.
3: Ugh.
1: And you do not want to have any sort of old mayonnaise in a potato salad or a sandwich left over because you can get the salmonella poisoning.
2: You've had it?
1: I'd rather break an arm than get salmonella poisoning again. I had to go to the hospital. You're throwing up. Everything's coming out everywhere and you just feel like you're going to die.
3: If that's an ingredient, don't leave it in the sun.
1: No. Do not
3: leave it
1: in the sun.
3: Because you will regret that.
1: Right.
3: If you make it.
1: Just, you know what? Unless you eat it fresh, just throw it away.
3: Yes.
0: Mario Lopez will be right back.
1: What up, Mario Lopez here? 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

0: You're on with Mario Courtney Lopez. Time for a mini pop culture pop quiz, playing another round of the slang game. All right, Frazier, what is today's theme?
1: Well, we're doing Old West slang. So this is like that. Slang from the Wild West.
0: The Wild, Wild West. Oh, I'm in a country western phase right now.
1: Neither one of you were alive at the time, I don't believe.
0: All right, let's see.
1: So here we go. Hands on buzzers.
0: Stupid.
1: Ace high.
0: Ace high?
1: Yeah.
0: Ace high is when you're playing blackjack and you come out ace high.
1: Incorrect.
0: What?
1: Courtney.
0: That's what ace high is.
2: High five.
1: Incorrect. First class, highly respected.
0: Mm. Oh, I thought we were taking the literal term. Okay, my bad, because they played a lot of cards in the Wild West.
1: That is true. There wasn't a lot to do. No tablets.
0: Yeah.
1: Here we go. A hog killing time. That was Courtney.
2: Like a great time.
1: Excellent time. Excellent party.
2: I mean, it's like a hog.
1: Above snakes. Mario.
0: Above snakes is when you're so mad at someone, you know what? I'm going to put you above snakes. You're just above snakes.
1: Incorrect.
0: No?
1: Courtney.
2: Do you know?
0: You were around back then, Lemo. You know.
2: Above snakes.
1: You live through this.
2: I will hold you accountable above snakes.
1: Incorrect. It's alive above ground. So
0: alive
1: you're,
0: above
1: you're
0: ground.
1: You're still alive and you're not buried.
0: I was kind of close.
1: Which
2: there's snakes underground.
1: I don't know why you would need to say this often, but there you go. Bone orchard.
2: Graveyard.
1: Yeah, cemetery.
0: Oh!
2: Bone orchard, it sounds like.
0: Liar face!
2: Bones.
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1: The suspected shooter has been charged with trying to assassinate the president. 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
3: Your Vermilion County First.com weather forecast for this evening calls for clear skies with a low temperature down to about 51 degrees in the overnight. Tomorrow looks like we're going to have a sunny day ahead of us, high up around 82 in the afternoon. As we get into Wednesday evening, clear skies once again with a low temperature down to 57 in the overnight. And finally on Thursday, back to mostly sunny skies, high temperature near 86.
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5: Cue the wedding bells because Dua Lipa and Callum Turner married in a secret London ceremony. 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
1: Oh, okay, Lindsay.
5: And Olivia Rodrigo is making a rare comment about her rumored Taylor Swift feud.
1: Mm-hmm. I didn't know there was a feud going on right there. Why would that
5: apparently
1: be
5: happening? There is.
6: Maybe she's making it up. Who knows?
5: Yeah. 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
4: On with Mario Lopez.
1: Mario Courtney Lopez. Your music rolls on after some quick health buzz. Turns out your morning grapefruit might be doing more than waking up your taste buds. It could also make your coffee buzz last longer. Okay. Experts say grapefruit can slow down how quickly your body breaks down caffeine, which means that latte may hit a little harder and stick around longer than you expect. I like that. But there's a catch.
5: There is a catch. Grapefruit is famous for interfering with how the body processes certain medications from cholesterol drugs to antidepressants. So grapefruit plus coffee isn't dangerous for everyone. But if you take prescription meds, it's worth double-checking with a doctor before making it your new breakfast combo. I'm not a grapefruit person.
1: You know, I'm not either.
6: It's not a great fruit.
1: The fruit itself, I don't love, but the juice, I do kind of like.
5: Yeah, you like it with alcohol.
1: Well, correct.
7: Well, that's fine.
1: Correct.
6: That kind of gets rid of the benefits, but
1: but it does taste good.
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0: Lopez.
1: Do you ask questions to your cat or dog knowing they can't answer back? You're on with Mario Courtney Lopez. Well, a new poll says most pet owners wish they could have real conversations with their pup or kitty.
2: Of course we do.
1: So then the question becomes, what would you ask them? Well, top responses were, are you happy? Do you like your life? What's your favorite thing to do when we're together?
2: Aww.
1: Other questions included, are you the one who keeps stealing the remote? And have you ever thought about running away?
3: Oh.
2: You know, I talk to my dogs all the time and I've never asked them.
3: I've never asked those questions.
1: I always just ask, are you good? You comfortable? You hungry? And I talk to them like a baby, even though they're old now.
2: But they don't ever grow up, though. They still love that.
1: They do.
2: Yeah. You know what I do all the time? 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I love you.
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2: 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Oh, gosh.
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1: I'm Mario Lopez. 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
1: You're on Mario Courtney Lopez. It's time for one last thing. The winner of this year's Scripps National Spelling Bee is a California teen. All right. Shrey Parikh of San Bernardino took home the trophy in this week's contest in D.C., beating the runner-up in a tie-breaking showdown called A Spell-Off, in which each contestant has 90 seconds to spell as many words as possible. Oh, that's interesting. The winning word was bromocriptine. What a word. Which is a compound found in plants used in some medicines. Shrey was a favorite to win, but had to battle some nerves during the competition. This is very, very impressive. I had the honor of hosting the Civics National Competition in D.C., and I was so impressed by these kids. As opposed to a spelling bee, they're answering full-on questions having to do with civics, history, and what have you. And it was, I was just blown away by the knowledge of some of these kids. And how do you even prepare for something like that? Because it can be just so broad and vast. But yeah, the future is in good hands with these kids.
2: I think tomorrow we should do a spelling bee.
1: Okay. Challenge accepted.
2: Mm-hmm.
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19: This is a Fox News alert. I'm Sue Guzman. Polls are closed in California, where primary voters are choosing a mayor and who will move forward in the race for governor. In Iowa tonight, Republican Congresswoman Ashley Hinson has won her party's nomination for U.S. Senate.
20: Full speed, no hesitation, no holding back. But it has been such an honor to visit with supporters of all 99 counties in this state. I can tell you, guess what? I have been to all of them.
19: State lawmaker Josh Turek won on the Democratic side. The seat's being vacated by Republican Senator Joni Ernst. Florida inmate put to death 3 decades after killing a baby.
21: Andrew Richard Lucard was executed for the 1997 killing of his girlfriend's infant daughter, Gabrielle Henshaw. After murdering the 5-month-old, he threw the body into a pond.
19: Fox's Tom Graham. 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
22: Your VermilionCountyFirst.com weather forecast for this evening calls for clear skies with a low temperature down to about 51 degrees in the overnight. Tomorrow looks like we're going to have a sunny day ahead of us, high up around 82 in the afternoon. As we get into Wednesday,

Teddy Swims, Mr. Know-It-All. Hey, I'm Bolognese Francine Marconi. Bury me in a t-shirt that says, not a zombie, so I can trick everyone when I am a zombie.

0: Texas. Hey, it's Marconi. 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
15: This is a Fox News alert. I'm Ted Lindner. Primary voters in California are choosing a mayor and who will move forward for governor. In Iowa, Republican Congresswoman Ashley Hinson has won her party's nomination for U.S. Senate. She says opponent State Representative Josh Turek has his priorities wrong.
16: He would mean more taxes, fewer jobs, higher prices, less certainty. He puts illegals before Americans, before Iowans, criminals before victims.
15: President Trump endorsed Hinson, and Turek defeated State Senator Zach Walls for the Democratic primary. The White House Correspondents Association rescheduling its annual dinner for July 24th after April's shooting targeting President Trump.
17: It'll be considerably smaller than our regular venue. It was just the simplest choice to throw something together in 5 weeks' time. It usually takes us a year.
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11: Your VermilionCountyFirst.com weather forecast for this evening calls for clear skies with a low temperature down to about 51 degrees in the overnight. Tomorrow looks like we're going to have a sunny day ahead of us, high up around 82 in the afternoon. As we get into Wednesday evening, clear skies once again with a low temperature down to 57 in the overnight. And finally on Thursday, back to mostly sunny skies, high temperature near 86.
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Alex Warren, Fever Dream. Hey, I'm Bolognese Francine Marconi. If you're 25, please stop saying you're tired. I have bananas older than you. Thank you. There's Justin Bieber. Daisies.

0: One Republic needs your love. Hey, it's Marconi. People need to stop with crime. You know, some of us don't want to do jury duty because you can't act right. Come on, get it together.
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0: Bruno Mars, I just might. Hey, it's Marconi. You're never too old or too stupid to become older and stupider.
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2: This is a Fox News alert. I'm Ted Lindner. Primary voters in California are choosing a mayor and who will move forward for governor. In Iowa, Republican Congresswoman Ashley Hinson has won her party's nomination for U.S. Senate. She says opponent State Representative Josh Turek has his priorities wrong.
3: He would mean more taxes, fewer jobs, higher prices, less certainty. He puts illegals before Americans, before Iowans. Criminals before victims.
2: President Trump endorsed Hinson, and Turek defeated State Senator Zach Walls for the Democratic primary. The White House Correspondents Association rescheduling its annual dinner for July 24th after April's shooting targeting President Trump.
4: It'll be considerably smaller than our regular venue. It was just the simplest choice to throw something together in 5 weeks' time that usually takes us a year.
2: Fox's Jackie Heinrich. 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
6: Your VermilionCountyFirst.com weather forecast currently calls for clear skies with a low temperature hovering around 51 degrees. Later on this morning, looks like we're going to have a sunny day ahead of us with a high up around 82 in the afternoon. As we get into Wednesday evening, should be mostly clear once again, low temperature down to about 57 degrees. And finally, Thursday back to sunny skies, high up around 86.
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I'm Bolognese Francine Marconi. My primary use of ChatGPT is to generate plausible excuses to get out of meeting up with people. So far, it's going great. Here's Tame Impala, Dracula, featuring Jenny.

0: BTS Swim. Hey, it's Marconi. I was thinking about this. If Willy Wonka had a spaghetti factory, I'd get sucked up into a marinara river tube so fast.
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0: Somber homewrecker. 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I get it. Drug commercials. I, too, like to dance while I describe all my side effects.
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3: This is a Fox News alert. I'm Sue Guzman. Ballot counting underway in six states where primaries were held Tuesday, including California. Congresswoman Ashley Hinton has won the Republican nomination for Senate in Iowa, slamming her opponent, Democratic State Representative Josh Turek.
4: He would mean more taxes, fewer jobs, higher prices, less certainty.
3: Senate seat currently held by Republican Joni Ernst, who is retiring. Trump-backed Republican Randy Feenstra lost a five-way Iowa race for governor. In New Mexico, Democrat Deb Haaland and Republican Gregory Hull won Tuesday's New Mexico primary and advanced to the November election. And in New Jersey, incumbent Democrat Senator Cory Booker will face Justin Murphy, who won the New Jersey Republican Senate primary. America's listening to Fox News.
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6: Your VermilionCountyFirst.com weather forecast currently calls for clear skies with a low temperature hovering around 51 degrees. Later on this morning, looks like we're going to have a sunny day ahead of us with a high up around 82 in the afternoon. As we get into Wednesday evening, should be mostly clear once again, low temperature down to about 57 degrees. And finally, Thursday back to sunny skies, high up around 86.
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funniest, Francine Marconi. 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So I can trick everyone when I am a zombie. Here's Zara Larson, Midnight Sun.

0: Alex Warren, Ordinary. Hey, it's Marconi. Dating apps are so weird. 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

0: 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Nothing prepared me for the part of adulthood where you look like a baby deer learning how to walk every time you get out of the bed in the morning.
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3: News, I'm Ted Linder. Los Angeles Mayor Karen Bass has advanced to a November runoff election in her bid for a second term. More than a dozen candidates facing off in an all-party primary in the mayor's race. Since no candidates on track to earn more than 50% of the vote, the top two finishers move on to a runoff this fall. Currently in second place is Republican former reality TV star Spencer Pratt. In Iowa, Republican Congresswoman Ashley Hinson has won her party's nomination for U.S. Senate. She says opponent State Representative Josh Turek has his priorities wrong.
4: He would mean more taxes, fewer jobs, higher prices, less certainty. He puts illegals before Americans, before Iowans, criminals before victims.
3: President Trump endorsed Hinson. Turek defeated Democrat State Senator Zach Walls in the primary. America's listening to Fox News.
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6: Your VermilionCountyFirst.com weather forecast currently calls for clear skies with a low temperature hovering around 51 degrees. Later on this morning, looks like we're going to have a sunny day ahead of us with a high up around 82 in the afternoon. As we get into Wednesday evening, should be mostly clear once again, low temperature down to about 57 degrees. And finally, Thursday back to sunny skies, high up around 86.
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She's got new music coming out on Friday for the Toy Story 5 soundtrack. 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

0: Noah Kahan, The Great Divide. Hey, it's Marconi. Okay, people need to stop with the crime already. You know, some of us don't want to get called for jury duty just because you don't know how to act right. Come on, get it together.
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0: Sienna Spyro, Die on This Hill. Hey, it's Marconi. You're never too old or too stupid to become older and stupider.
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4: Your VermilionCountyFirst.com weather forecast currently calls for clear skies with a low temperature hovering around 51 degrees. Later on this morning, looks like we're going to have a sunny day ahead of us with a high up around 82 in the afternoon. As we get into Wednesday evening, should be mostly clear once again, low temperature down to about 57 degrees. And finally, Thursday back to sunny skies, high up around 86.
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0: Bruno Mars, Risk It All. 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If Willy Wonka had a spaghetti factory, I would get sucked up into a marinara river tube so fast.
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0: Tame Impala featuring Jenny. 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
5: This is a Fox News alert. I'm Ted Lindner. Los Angeles Mayor Karen Bass has advanced to a November runoff in her bid for a second term. More than a dozen candidates facing off in an all-party primary in the mayor's race. Since no candidates on track to earn more than 50% of the vote, the top two finishers move on to a runoff. Currently in second place, Republican former reality TV star Spencer Pratt. In Iowa, Republican Congressman Ashley Hinson has won her party's nomination for U.S. Senate. She talked about her opponent, State Representative Josh Turek.
6: He would mean more taxes, fewer jobs, higher prices, less certainty. He puts illegals before Americans, before Iowans, criminals before victims.
5: Turek defeated Democrat State Senator Zach Walls in the primary. In New Jersey, Justin Murphy won the Republican Party's nomination for Senate. He'll take on Democrat Cory Booker. 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
8: Your VermilionCountyFirst.com weather forecast currently calls for clear skies with a low temperature hovering around 51 degrees. Later on this morning, looks like we're going to have a sunny day ahead of us with a high up around 82 in the afternoon. As we get into Wednesday evening, should be mostly clear once again, low temperature down to about 57 degrees. And finally, Thursday back to sunny skies, high up around 86.
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0: 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It is the big show on a Wednesday morning, 50 degrees. Sunny skies today, going to hit about 85 for a high temp. Nice warm day, light winds as well. Clear skies, 58 tonight. Tomorrow, more sunshine, hit about 85 once again. Should have light winds throughout the day. Friday looking good with sunshine as well. We do have a chance of some rain coming in on Friday overnight into Saturday as well. But we'll get more on that coming up in a bit. Right now, we get ready for a Wednesday morning. Yeah, third day of your work week and a day closer to balloons over Vermilion. Got nice weather leading into the first part of that. Hopefully, we can get weather to cooperate all weekend long. We'll have to see about that as those days get a little bit closer. But we'll have guests in studio. And a final conversation here in studio this morning about the event coming up this weekend. They're starting to release a lot more information. Follow them on their Facebook page. Just search Balloons Over Vermilion. You can also get a balloonsoververmilion.com. But lots of great things going to be happening this year. The professional kite show, drone show. Of course, we're going to have the balloon flights and glows. Those are expected, wind and weather permitting. And then a kids zone, live entertainment, food vendors, tethered balloon rides, balloon school, and lots more. Admissions $10 for adults, kids 12 and under free. No parking admission, parking fee this year. Just come on out and have some fun. 3 till 10 p.m. each day. Plenty of free parking. It's a cash-only event. Keep that in mind. Cash-only event. They will have ATMs on site, but it is a cash-only event. So make sure you have plenty with you to do what you want to do at the Balloons Over Vermilion event. Of course, the Up and Away 5K. Hopefully, you've been doing your training for lots of walking or running on Saturday morning at 7:30. We'll have that event. And we're going to be out there live starting at 3 p.m. on Friday afternoon and again at 4 p.m. on Saturday. And we'll take you through the launch times for the balloons on each night. So hopefully, we can have a good weekend and looking forward to being out there at Kennecott County Park. That's a new location as well. So tell your friends. Make sure everybody knows that, you know, just say, hey, do you know Balloons Over Vermilion is this weekend? There might be people you just walk by every day that don't realize still yet that it's moved. They just don't pay attention to things sometimes. Help them out. Just say, hey, you want to go to the event with me this weekend and take them with you and just have a good time. You're working all the time together. Why not have fun on the weekend? Go out and do something together. Balloons Over Vermilion would be a fantastic way to be able to do this. 10 years above and beyond. 10th anniversary of Balloons Over Vermilion coming up this weekend, June 5th and 6th at Kennecott County Park, west of Danville. Again, balloonsoververmilion.com and on their Facebook page for complete information.
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Taylor Swift, Elizabeth Taylor on D102, today's best music. The big show. Looks like we have a good-looking day out there today. We're going to get lots of sunshine and all the way up to about 85 degrees for a high temp. Going to have a light wind throughout the day as well. More of today's best music with Semisonic. This is Closing Time on

0: Max McDown, Better Me For You on D102. Today's best music, the big show here on a Wednesday morning. 50 degrees, kind of a cool start to the morning, but going to warm up nicely to about 85 today for a high temp with lots of sunshine. Tomorrow again, sunny and 85, light winds throughout the day, both days as well. So it looks like we have some good weather leading into the weekend and lots of things going on. United We Rock concert series, they've been having that on Friday nights downtown Danville. No concert this Friday night, of course, with Balloons Over Vermillion happening. All the bands are going to be out there performing. But it's all benefits the United Way, the Danville area. And the music starts at 6 p.m. Friday nights. It'll pick back up again next Friday, June 12th. South of 16 will be the band. 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It's held each Friday night at the Garden at 107, right next to VRBC in downtown Danville. But again, June 12th will be the next concert for the United We Rock Concert Series. More of today's best music coming up. 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

0: 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It is currently 50 degrees on our way to a high of 85 today. Lots of sunshine. Looks like we're going to have a good-looking day out there today. We'll get more on the forecast in a moment. Right now, let's get ready for the national headlines from Fox News Radio. 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
1: 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Well, this Friday and Saturday, June 5th and 6th, will be balloons over Vermilion's first ever appearance at Kennecott County Park. But one thing that'll be staying absolutely the same this year is the annual Splash and Dash, once again happening the day before Balloons Over Vermilion begins at the Danville Boat Club. So tomorrow, Thursday, June 4th, 10 balloonists are already scheduled to compete, with others expected to join them. The Danville Boat Club's Jack Antonini enjoyed some time with Tommy B on D102's The Big Show, explaining the schedule.
2: Gates open at the Danville Boat Club at 4:30. We have kids games, so that's a good way to spend some time while you're waiting on the balloons. We have ice cream truck. That's Paw Pete's. We're going to have live music on top of the boathouse, which is Tom Grassman Band. We have food being served. There's pulled pork, hot dogs, sides.
1: Antonini also explained, if you really want to see which balloonist hits the mark, the Danville Boat Club, that's your best bet.
2: Front row seats, because we put the target right out in the lake right in front of the boat club. 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
1: Now, if you're wondering, the annual Calcutta, giving the public a chance to bet on which balloonist will come closest to the Big X in Lake Vermilion when they drop their floating devices, that happened last night. 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
3: Fox News, I'm CJ Papa. California officials still counting votes in those primary races. Republican gubernatorial candidate Steve Hilton.
4: I'm here to fight for you and to help you to have that chance at following your dream, whatever it is.
3: And Democrat Javier Becerra.
5: As your governor, I am ready to lead the fight to uphold California's promise.
3: Are leading an unofficial early returns. Meanwhile,
6: incumbent Los Angeles Mayor Karen Bass has advanced to a November runoff after failing to capture 51% of the votes needed to win outright. She could face Republican reality TV star Spencer Pratt.
3: That's Fox's Sue Guzman. Pratt looking to hold on to second place. Democrat Nithya Raman has not conceded yet. Republican Congresswoman Ashley Hinson trouncing her opponent will run for the open U.S. Senate seat in November against Democrat Josh Turk, who defeated Zach Walls. 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
7: 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Looks like we'll have sunny skies and a high temperature around 85 today. Should have light winds out of the southeast throughout the day as well. Tonight looks like it'll be clear skies overnight. We'll drop down to around 58 degrees with a light southeast wind. And then for Thursday, sunny skies, good-looking weather for the balloon splash and dash of the boat club. We'll have light winds and our high temperature up to around 85.

0: Bruno Mars, I Just Might on D102, today's best music. On a Wednesday morning, 52 degrees on the way to high of 85 with sunny skies. Other light winds today as well. So good looking day out there today. Get out and enjoy it if you can, because we've just got some beautiful weather for the next few days. All the way through Friday, then some rain looks like comes in. It's not a heavy chance of rain. They're calling for like very light amounts, but it is basically good chances of rain coming in Friday night. The overnight hours of early Saturday morning leading into Saturday, we do have a chance of showers, thunderstorms, but not a lot of rain in the forecast, although partly sunny skies for Saturday. But otherwise, between now and then, sunshine going to be right up in that mid-80 degree range. So nice warm weather here for the early part of June. And coming up here at 7 o'clock this morning, we are going to be announcing our Longview Bank D102 VIP of the day. 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And they're adding more. And there definitely is a local bank. They've been stopping by the studio talking to us here about what they do. And definitely a community bank and wants to focus on not only the local communities as far as the cities, but the rural communities as well. 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So if you got a need, stop by and see them. 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But if you'd like to be that D102 VIP of the day, well, just get somebody nominated. And all you have to do is send that email with the name and hometown of the person you're nominating to D102VIP@longviewbank.com. It's that simple, folks. And if we draw that name out and announce it on a weekday morning at 7 o'clock, you win $20 in cash. And that winner's going to be announced coming up a little bit later on right here on The Big Show.
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0: Shaboozy and good news on Diva to 2, today's best music, the big show. I'm Tommy B. The good news is we've got sunny skies today, 85 for a high, light winds, going to be beautiful weather not only today but tomorrow as well. We're going to get you a little detail on that coming up in our forecast. Right now, though, we need to get to a check of local news. 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
1: From the Vermilion County First.com news studios, I'm Steve Brandy. Danville City Council made two salary decisions at last night's meeting. Effective after the spring 2027 election, the treasurer's salary will increase from $65,000 to $90,000. The mayor's salary, $110,000 to $130,000. Now, the extra wild card in all this is whether the treasurer can become an appointed rather than elected position, how it can be done, and when it might be done. Corporation Counsel Leon Parker says Danville, as a home rule community, could do it via referendum from the public or ordinance from the city council. In addition, if it were done by referendum during next spring's April 6th election, then the change could not take place until after the treasurer's term elected that same night is done 4 years later. But it could also be placed on this coming November's election ballot, giving it time to take effect prior to the April 6th election. Now, as for the mayoral salary increase, Mayor Williams campaigned for it. Candidates Arns and Teague voted against it. In pointing out just a couple factors, Williams, not committed as yet to the next election, feels the higher salary is needed to attract the right future candidates. Teague says it's too big of an increase. Arns says the salary should be lowered and be considered a servant position for those with solid business experience.
2: But are you going to get other people who have better salaries willing to consider this role if the salary is unnaturally suppressed?
3: I had proposed that both of them get a raise of $5,000 a year annually, because that's what I thought would be palatable for to the citizens, since that's where we currently are now.
4: They've experienced the real world. We need business people involved in the city council and in elected positions.
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0: 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Your VermilionCountyFirst.com weather forecast. Looks like we'll have sunny skies and a high temperature around 85 today. Should have light winds out of the southeast throughout the day as well. Tonight looks like it'll be clear skies overnight. We'll drop down to around 58 degrees with a light southeast wind. And then for Thursday, sunny skies, good-looking weather for the balloon splash and dash of the boat club. We'll have light winds and our high temperature up to around 85.
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1: New from BTS, that one's called Swim on D102. Today's best music, the big show on a Wednesday morning, 52 degrees. We're on our way to a high temp 85 with sunny skies and light winds out there today. Tonight, clear, 58. Tomorrow, sunny, 85. Should have good weather and hopefully the right wind speeds for a launch tomorrow night for the Danville Boat Club's Splash and Dash. That will be tomorrow night over Lake Vermilion. And if you want to head on out there, you can do so. Gates are going to open at 4:30 coming up to tomorrow afternoon. And get you ready for a fun evening at the Danville Boat Club. And it's got the best seat in the house for the Splash and Dash. Because what's happening is the balloons will go out and launch. And their goal is to fly right over Lake Vermilion and get as close overhead to the big target that they're going to have in the middle of Lake Vermilion. And you get spectacular views from the Danville Boat Club. I know people can hang around the streets and stuff. For one thing, there's going to be some areas where you're not going to be able to park on the side of the road. I know they will have some temporary no parking signs up that are going to keep you from doing that. But the best place, just go to the Danville Boat Club. Have some fun. They're going to have a kids zone there, a children's fun zone with games. Food, beverages, and ice cream are going to be available for as well. Live music from the Tom Grassman Band. And again, gates open at 4:30. Admission is $5 for adults, kids 10 and under admitted free. And it's going to be a fun evening at the Danville Boat Club for Splash and Dash. If you don't know where it is, head out over Lake Vermilion on Denmark Road. And once you cross the lake, about a mile or so down the road, you're going to see a turnoff for the Danville Boat Club. It comes up on you kind of quick as you're going up the hill to the left. So be ready to make a quick right turn. And then if there's no parking in the parking lot, there will be some extra overflow lots as you approach the boat club, and they'll direct you into there. And then they've got a little shuttle service that can help get you to the boat club as well. But going to be a lot of fun. Looking forward to it. Coming up tomorrow night, the boat club Splash and Dash. Looks like weather's going to cooperate quite nicely. The question is, will the wind cooperate? That's the one thing we are looking forward to. So hopefully we can make that all happen tomorrow night. More Today's Best Music on the way. 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

0: Today's best music, D102. Good morning, everyone. I'm Tommy B. You got a Wednesday morning and 52 degrees. Cool start to the day, but going to warm up nicely. 85, lots of sunshine. Just some really, really good weather out there today. What makes it better? 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All right, now let's get to a check of local news as Steve Brandy is standing by in our Vermilion County First.com newsroom.
1: From the Vermilion County First.com news studios, I'm Steve Brandy. Danville City Council made two salary decisions at last night's meeting. Effective after the spring 2027 election, the treasurer's salary will increase from $65,000 to $90,000. The mayor's salary, $110,000 to $130,000. Now, the extra wild card in all this is whether the treasurer can become an appointed rather than elected position, how it can be done, and when it might be done. Corporation Counsel Leon Parker says Danville, as a home rule community, could do it via referendum from the public or ordinance from the city council. In addition, if it were done by referendum during next spring's April 6th election, then the change could not take place until after the treasurer's term elected that same night is done 4 years later. But it could also be placed on this coming November's election ballot, giving it time to take effect prior to the April 6th election. Now, as for the mayoral salary increase, Mayor Williams campaigned for it. Candidates Arnes and Teague voted against it. In pointing out just a couple factors, Williams, not committed as yet to the next election, feels the higher salary is needed to attract the right future candidates. Teague says it's too big of an increase. Arnes says the salary should be lowered and be considered a servant position for those with solid business experience.
2: But are you going to get other people who have better salaries willing to consider this role if the salary is unnaturally suppressed?
3: I had proposed that both of them get a raise of $5,000.

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6: News. I'm Chris Foster. The primary for California governor is undecided. The top two finishers advance, and Republican Steve Hilton leads the ballot count so far.
7: We are going to make California the best place in the world to start and run a business, to start and raise a family. This is the place.
6: Democrat Javier Becerra is in second place ahead of Democrat Tom Steyer.
8: California is the richest state in the richest country in the history of the world. It's unacceptable that right now so many Californians struggle to make ends meet.
6: Los Angeles Mayor Karen Bass advances to the general election in her race against either Republican Spencer Pratt or another Democrat, Nitya Ramon. In Iowa, Trump-backed House Republican Ashley Hinson wins her Senate primary and will face Democrat Josh Turek in November. At least one person's killed and Kuwait's main airport is badly damaged in an Iranian drone attack. 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
2: 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Your VermilionCountyFirst.com weather forecast. Looks like we'll have sunny skies and a high temperature around 85 today. Should have light winds out of the southeast throughout the day as well. Tonight looks like it'll be clear skies overnight. We'll drop down to around 58 degrees with a light southeast wind. And then for Thursday, sunny skies, good-looking weather for the balloon splash and dash of the boat club. We'll have light winds and our high temperature up to around 85.
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0: Noah Kahan, The Great Divide on D102. Good morning, everyone. I'm Tom and B. It's a Wednesday morning, a good-looking day out there. We got sunny skies hitting 85 for a high temp. We're at 56 right now. Could have a light wind throughout the day as well. And tomorrow looking good. Sunny skies hit about 85 for high. Should hopefully be good weather for Balloon Splash and Dash at the Danville Boat Club tomorrow night. So be right, putting that on your planner for tomorrow night. 4:30 gates will open and the balloons will fly sometime after 6 or so. It all depends on wind speed. And if they can get that down low enough, well, they'll be up in the skies and flying over Lake Vermilion trying to hit that target in the middle of the lake. Right now, folks, let's get it. 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That is the phone number to call if you're playing along with Cheap Throws Trivia. Caller 10 with the correct answer today. Two entries in on Friday's weekend prize pack drawing. And you will automatically win a $25 gift card to Danville Gardens. We'll give that away today as well. To caller number 10 with the correct answer to today's Cheap Throws Trivia question. Same question. We'll go up at facebook.com/D102.Danville. There, you're just trying to earn entries in on the weekend prize pack drawing. We'll randomly select up to five people to get the question correct as a comment to our post that has today's question. And they also have to have it posted prior to the answer being revealed on air. And then we'll randomly select those qualifiers, get them in on the weekend price pack drawing as well. By the way, in the weekend price pack, $25 gift card to Rawhide Meat Company. Also have a $25 gift card to Danville Gardens. That's a separate one. We've got two tickets to Holiday World and four tickets to Danville Dan's Baseball. Those are compliments of Budweiser. And we'll give it all away Friday morning, 8 o'clock hour. You're trying to qualify by playing Cheap Throws Trivia. And here's your question. The average person has 11 of these each year. What do you think we're talking about? 217-442-3102. That's 217-442-D102. 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Once you see it there on our wall, otherwise, call me at 217-442-3102. That's 442-D102. The average person has 11 of these each year. What are they? 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Do you know? I think you can figure this one out. I'm not even going to give you guys a clue. I've got a clue, but nah, I think I would give it away if I did. So we'll leave it at what it is and see if you guys can get this. 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

0: Brand new from Papa Roach, Wake Up Calling on D102, today's best music. It's the Big Show, Wednesday morning. We're at 58 degrees on the way to a high 85, sunny skies, 728 right now. 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There you just try and earn an entry in on the weekend prize bag drawing. We'll randomly select up to five people who put the correct answer as a comment to our post that has today's question, and they get it posted prior to the answer being revealed on air. If you do that, you could be one of those qualifiers, and here's your question today. The average person has 11 of these each year. No one likes them either. But what are they is the question. Let's go with phone lines so we can get a winner. Do you win a two? Hi, who is this?
1: Michelle,
0: good morning. How are you today?
1: Not too bad.
0: Good, good. What do you think the answer is to my Cheap Thrills trivia question today?
1: A headache.
0: You got a headache. Do you have one right now by chance?
1: I do, actually.
0: Oh,
1: I like the irony of that question.
0: I was going to say, yeah, that's why you're thinking about it so easily, huh? So, I mean, is that about right for you, though? About 11 a year, about one a month you get, or do you get them a little more often?
1: I would say more in the summer because of allergies.
0: Oh, yeah.
1: Yes.
0: I can understand the allergy headache. Yeah, that's got to be painful. So, well, here's what it is. We're going to make you smile, at least in this way. You have a $25 gift card to Danville Gardens coming to you, along with two entries in on the weekend prize pack drawing where you could win some more stuff on Friday.
1: Yay.
0: All right, so Michelle is in. We're going to have the five names off that Facebook page here in just a moment. And we're also going to have a conversation coming up in a few with the folks from Balloons Over Vermillion. Our final studio conversation before we head out to the festival grounds out of Kennecuck. That's coming up in a few right now. Let's get to a check of local news. Steve Brandy standing by in our Vermillion County First.com newsroom.
2: From the Vermillion County First.com news studios, I'm Steve Brandy. Danville City Council made two salary decisions at last night's meeting. Effective after the spring 2027 election, the treasurer's salary will increase from $65,000 to $90,000. The mayor's salary, $110,000 to $130,000. Now, the extra wild card in all this is whether the treasurer can become an appointed rather than elected position, how it can be done, and when it might be done. Corporation Counsel Leon Parker says Danville, as a home rule community, could do it via referendum from the public or ordinance from the city council. In addition, if it were done by referendum during next spring's April 6th election, then the change could not take place until after the treasurer's term elected that same night is done 4 years later. But it could also be placed on this coming November's election ballot, giving it time to take effect prior to the April 6th election. Now, as for the mayoral salary increase, Mayor Williams campaigned for it. Candidates Arns and Teague voted against it. In pointing out just a couple factors, Williams, not committed as yet to the next election, feels the higher salary is needed to attract the right future candidates. Teague says it's too big of an increase. Arns says the salary should be lowered and be considered a servant position for those with solid business experience.
3: But are you going to get other people who have better salaries willing to consider this role if the salary is unnaturally suppressed?
4: I had proposed that both of them get a raise of $5,000 a year annually because that's what I thought would be palatable for to the citizens, since that's where we currently are now.
5: They've experienced the real world. We need business people involved in the city council and in elected positions.
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11: Another no-show for the Cubs offense. Four hits and a 2-1 loss to the A's. Two of those hits came in the first inning when the Cubs got their only run on a ground out by Alex Bregman. They had a chance in the ninth as they began the inning with a walk and a hit, but a strikeout and two flyouts ended that. Jameson Taillon gave up two runs in 6 1/3 innings, but it was wasted effort. Cardinals closer Riley O'Brien gave up three in the ninth, and the Cards lost to the Rangers 7-4. The Cardinals lost despite out-hitting the Rangers 13-9. They stranded 11 base runners. One more against the Rangers tonight, 5:50 on WDAN. The White Sox gave up four in the fourth. That was the deciding factor in a 6-4 loss in Minnesota. Davis Martin had a rare bad outing, giving up all six Twins runs. It turns out the Dans will not go undefeated after splitting a doubleheader with Champion City. They improved to 6-0 with a 6-2 win in Game 1. They're now 6-1, though, after a 4-2 loss in the nightcap. Tonight, the Dans are at Illinois Valley. The next home game is Friday night. All the best to Armstrong Potomac Baseball. The Trojans head to the Dwight Sectional today to take on Gardner South Wilmington. Clifton Central and Gibson City Melvin Sibley play in the other semifinal. The winners go to Saturday's sectional championship game. I'm RJ Kreis. That's your local Sports Minute.
0: 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Your Vermilion County First.com weather forecast. Looks like we'll have sunny skies and a high temperature around 85 today. Should have light winds out of the southeast throughout the day as well. Tonight looks like it'll be clear skies overnight. We'll drop down to around 58 degrees with a light southeast wind. And then for Thursday, sunny skies, good looking weather for the balloon splash and dash of the boat club. We'll have light winds and our high temperature up to around 85.
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0: One Republic, Need Your Love, D102, today's best music. The Big Show, Wednesday morning, 7:40. And we are looking at a high temperature, going to be around 85 degrees today. We're looking at sunny skies and some light winds out there as well. So looking forward to a beautiful day out there today. 59 degrees right now. Jill McDaniel, Donnie Terrell, Paul Zamont, Marcy Carroll, and Lori Reif are all in on the weekend prize peg drawing, along with Michelle Sandlin, who picked up the win on the phone. Michelle gets two entries in. Everybody else gets one. Michelle also got the gift card to Danville Gardens as well. So congrats to that. And we'll find out who wins that weekend prize pack drawing Friday morning, 8 o'clock hour, right here on The Big Show. Guests in studio this morning. One final studio visit for the folks coming in from Balloons Over Vermilion, which is going to be happening Friday and Saturday. Dean, are you about ready for this? Dean Carlton?
1: We are getting as ready as we can.
0: About as ready as you can, huh?
1: The grounds are being polished. The tents are going up. The all the trim and activities getting arranged. We're gathering our pilot information, and there's not a lot of sleeping going on right now.
0: I could imagine, yeah.
1: And they were they're mowing the grass to perfectly parked cars as we speak.
0: Well, and this again, this is a new location on County Park, right off Henning Road. But you are putting the gates, quote unquote, for the payment of infant in about a mile or so into the park.
1: It's at least a mile, right? It's almost 2 miles to where we take money. So there's plenty of room to get cars lined up, and the parking people have been practicing laying out everything so that they can get you in, get you parked, and keep things moving.
0: Yeah, and park, you know, snug enough, because people, when you don't have parking lots, quote unquote, park too far away from the next car, and then that limits how many cars.
1: You will be guided.
0: Yeah. It'll be like it's like an amusement park, only it's right here in our hometown, isn't it, huh?
1: It's a form of art.
0: All right.
1: To get Niagara Mile Park.
0: And the balloon you fly this weekend is?
1: I'm going to fly Wags.
0: Okay.
1: It's a little golden retriever.
0: Which is up there on our wall right there.
1: It is on your wall.
0: In fact, is that the one on the far left? That's the one on the far left, isn't it?
1: Yes.
0: Yeah, the one lighter blue facing you. The one lighter blue,
1: For you people at home.
0: Yeah.
1: Yeah, there are balloon pictures all over his office here.
0: There are pictures everywhere. All right. Todd Spicer, you are here as well. You've been in the studio with us before. Which one are you flying this weekend?
2: Good morning. Yeah, I'm going to fly Barks this weekend, and he's also a Danville puppy dog, and he's a lot like Wags, only a little different color.
0: Yeah, slightly darker blue on that one, but it's real easy to find. Just a friendly dog that's got that face that you would
2: very,
0: just want to walk up and
2: dog.
0: Let him kiss you, right?
2: He'll wink at you every time he spins around.
0: All right, we have a guest in studio this morning. We've got Gary Moore. You are formerly of the Danville area, is that it?
3: Yes, I was born and raised here. Finished high school over in North Vermilion, over in Indiana side, my last 2 years of high school.
0: So you were a Falcon, but, okay.
3: Yeah, I was. And worked here at this General Motors foundry from 1973 till they closed the doors. So.
0: And then your love of ballooning came in the early years of the old Balloon Classic,
3: yes,
0: right?
3: Yes, I bought my first balloon ride in 1989 at this balloon festival, and I started lessons in 91 and got my license in 92, and it's been a great trip since, you know. I've flown in 24 countries, I've flown in 40 of the U.S. states, and had a couple corporate contracts, drove around and traveled the country with, and got really lucky. Right out of General Motors, a guy gave me a shot at flying one of the Tony the Tiger balloons, so I did that for 6 or 7 years.
0: I'm wondering if you're the one that I flew with, and I flew in Tony the Tiger once.
3: That is possible.
0: So I probably met this guy before, but it's just been so long ago, brain cells have been mashed since then. So.
3: But it's been a great run, you know, it's just been a great run.
0: Yeah.
3: My wife and I have had a lot of great adventures with it, so. But it all started here.
0: All right. Well, you're flying one of the special shapes this weekend,
3: yes,
0: aren't you?
3: Yes, I am.
0: Tell me about the balloon you got.
3: All right. We named it Voluntold because it represents the first balloon flight in history. And the first living creatures on a hot air balloon was a sheep, a rooster, and a duck. And so they're on the side of the balloon and just kind of designed to represent that. And all the collars on it were the king's collars because they were trying to impress King Louis XVI and his wife Marie Antoinette at the time, you know. And that was when they still had their heads. They launched the balloon there with the animals. They wanted to test because they didn't know if there was any air up there or not, and so they any oxygen. So they sent them up, and they came back all right. And 2 months later, they sent two humans up for the first flight.
0: And we've realized ever since that we can do this Exactly. Just perfectly fine. When you gather a bunch of them together, you can have a party.
3: It's called
0: Balloons Over Vermillion.
3: Exactly. Well, it all came around the champagne. You know, that's where the champagne came.
0: Yeah. You guys always enjoy a bottle of that at the end. All right, well, we're going to talk with more of these, more information from these guys as we continue on, including the entertainment schedule, a little bit more on Kids Zone, that and much more coming up as we continue here on D102.
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0: Zara Larsson, Midnight Sun on D102, today's best music. It's the big show, 752. It is a Wednesday morning, 60 degrees on the way to 85 for high temp, sunny skies. And fantastic weather we have through Friday. After that, some rain, but it's like we were having a conversation just a moment ago with the folks from Balloons Over Vermilion. Rain in the area, but it's not much rain. Dean, this is kind of the rain where you just kind of say it's annoying, and it just kind of, you never know what you're going to be able to do until last minute, but it may not be enough to really bother you guys at all. Something like that?
1: That's correct. I don't see that we're going to have any washouts this weekend, but obviously weather is something we watch carefully, and safety is our number one responsibility, not only in flight, but also at the event. So we're going to make sure we keep an eye on things. We actually have officials from the National Weather Service that'll be on scene at the event, making sure that everything's is communicated as well as they can and keep everybody safe that's there.
0: All right, definitely good. All right, we got Todd Spicer in studio as well, and one of the things that's going to be happening is something we could not do when we were out at the airport. It's a kite show, because obviously you need airspace for kites, and when you're at an active airport, you don't have any active airspace, do you?
2: You don't have active airspace, and you don't have, you got to kind of stay low to the ground. So this is going to be a nice addition for us this year. We are going to have a professional kite show, and these are going to be very, very pretty decorated kites. It'll start both afternoons at 3 to 6 p.m. It'll be kind of incorporated in the kids zone area, and we think it's going to be fantastic.
0: Yeah, and also it's something now that you got this and then the drone show at night, which we'll get to a little bit more later on, that and then the balloon flight and glow in between. Literally, we have something to look up to most of the time that we're there instead of just around the balloon launch and balloon glow time.
2: Absolutely.
0: We get to look up and see things the whole event.
2: And they can even do their flights when we're not able to. So we've got this little bit of a backup plan that if we're not able to perform with the balloons just yet, we've got kite shows.
0: All right, and all we have to do is come out there between 3 and 6. Some great sponsors have helped out to bring that. We're going to run down some sponsor lists coming up here in just a bit. Dean Carlton also in the studios. We just heard him a moment ago. The Kid Zone, as Todd was saying, the kites are going to be kind of generally in that area, but the Kid Zone is something that is just so much fun. Literally, the kids have so much fun at this event, things that they don't get to do all the time.
1: There's a ton of really cool things to do. We have a whole section of free games and activities that you don't have to pay anything for. You just bring your kids out, let them play. We have a huge amount of very nicely mowed grass out there to play in and to do activities in. We contract with an organization that brings their we call them their paid activities, but they're, you know, we have a zip line. We have a rock climb coming. There's all kinds of bounce houses and just great fun things that, you buy a round of tickets and you just basically get to experience the carnival life right out there at the beautiful, beautiful park.
0: All right, now when you talk about the paid, there is a free kid zone area where there's things so there's just no charge kids can enjoy. Then there's the paid area, but the thing that I want to get back to what you wanted to talk about today, cash only event.
1: Right.
0: And so if you want to get those tickets for the paid area.
1: If you've been to the park, it's a conservation area. It is designed to be kind of out there in the woods a little. Cell phone service and internet access are very limited, so plan that into your schedule. So there's a real challenge to take credit cards because obviously those need internet. Cash is king. Bring fives and tens, and that'll get you in. At the gate, it is absolutely cash only. $10 for anybody that's 13 or older. Kids are all free. Parking is free. We're going to get you moving and going, but if you've got a $10 bill per every person in over 13 in the car ready, you are going to keep moving.
0: Yeah, definitely so. So if you want to get out there, and then also with that minimum cell phone, as you said, the more people get out there, the worse it gets because then everybody's trying to use what limited is out there.
1: Yeah,
0: so that's the reason why you've got to do this cash.
1: We expect it to go from poor to nothing is actually our cell phone.
0: Well, which actually goes from poor to nothing to fantastic because then you don't have that distraction of the phone. The families can enjoy themselves. Take photos and that's it.
1: There's something to be said about being out there and only having these experiences to influence what you're doing.
0: So in other words, the kids can truly experience what mom and dad actually went through when they were growing up. They go, oh, you don't know what it's like, mom and dad. And you can say, well, yeah, you want to know what it was like for us? Let's go to balloons this weekend. That's the way to do it, right?
1: Yeah.
0: Sounds good to me.
1: And we've got our touch-a-truck activities returning.
0: Yeah.
1: So there's lots of things to see. I believe at about 4 o'clock on each afternoon, if this is doable, we might have an air flight helicopter come in and land the medical helicopter for a show and tell purposes. So don't get too excited if you see a medical helicopter flying. They're just coming to say hi.
0: Yeah, if they're coming in nice and slow, you know, it's to do that. Coming in rapidly, we don't want to be worried about that. But also, we've got lots of other things. Now, Gary Moore, I've got to ask you, though, if you were to go to the Kid Zone, what are you going to enjoy the most, you think?
3: Oh, me? Oh,
0: yeah. We got to send you to the
3: Kid
0: Zone.
3: Throwing those kids off the top of some of those.
0: No.
3: That's the part I like, you know.
0: Oh, yeah. But the thing is, I can almost imagine with your balloon the way it is, with the animals that are kind of sticking out from the outside, but it's a special shape. When the kids come up, the smiles on their faces, that's just got to make your day.
3: The best part of it that I have found, and I haven't had this one real long, is that when the kids come up, you can tell this story with this full demonstration, you know, of what that looked like and what how they can imagine what it was like back in those times. You know, the animals weren't on the side like they are on the balloon. They were in a basket. They put them all in a basket. But it's really great to be able to tell them that story, and then they can go look it up. And I had one family come up at one event I was at, and their kids was telling their dad the story that they learned in school, So they knew what I was telling them. I mean, like I say, you know, almost everything I tell them is the truth.
0: Almost? Okay, we'll leave it at that. That's why it's called voluntold, right? Because he's told to be there. Here, tell this story, Gary. All right. We continue on here on The Big Show, talking to folks from Balloons Over Vermilion, which gets underway this Friday at Kennecott County Park.
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1: From the VermilionCountyFirst.com news studios, I'm Steve Brandy. Danville City Council made two salary decisions at last night's meeting. Effective after the spring 2027 election, the treasurer's salary will increase from $65,000 to $90,000. The mayor's salary, $110,000 to $130,000. Now, the extra wild card in all this is whether the treasurer can become an appointed rather than elected position, how it can be done, and when it might be done. Corporation Counsel Leon Parker says Danville, as a home rule community, could do it via referendum from the public or ordinance from the city council. In addition, if it were done by referendum during next spring's April 6th election, then the change could not take place until after the treasurer's term elected that same night is done 4 years later. But it could also be placed on this coming November's election ballot, giving it time to take effect prior to the April 6th election. Now, as for the mayoral salary increase, Mayor Williams campaigned for it. Candidates Arns and Teague voted against it. In pointing out just a couple factors, Williams, not committed as yet to the next election, feels the higher salary is needed to attract the right future candidates. Teague says it's too big of an increase. Arns says the salary should be lowered and be considered a servant position for those with solid business experience.
2: But are you going to get other people who have better salaries willing to consider this role if the salary is unnaturally suppressed?
3: I had proposed that both of them get a raise of $5,000 a year annually, because that's what I thought would be palatable for to the citizens, since that's where we currently are now.
4: They've experienced the real world. We need business people involved in the city council and in elected positions.
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4: News. I'm CJ Papa. The race for Los Angeles mayor will be decided this fall. Incumbent Karen Bass.
5: Serving the city that I love, where I was born, and I'm going to continue to do that all the way to victory in November.
4: Republican and reality TV star Spencer Pratt.
6: I'm going to prove to everybody this is for real, and I'm ready to run the city.
4: Prouder Democrat Councilwoman Nithya Robin will face Bass on Election Day. Republican Steve Hilton and Democrat Javier Becerra in leaders in the race for governor. If the results hold, they will clash in the general election. In the Middle East, Kuwait briefly shutting down the country's main airports.
7: Overnight, Iran attacked both Kuwait and Bahrain with drones and missiles. Several people were injured and significant damage was caused to Kuwait's international airport.
4: Fox's Trey Yinks in Tel Aviv. One person was killed. 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
0: 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Your Vermilion County First.com weather forecast. Looks like we'll have sunny skies and a high temperature around 85 today. Should have light winds out of the southeast throughout the day as well. Tonight looks like it'll be clear skies overnight. We'll drop down to around 58 degrees with a light southeast wind. And then for Thursday, sunny skies, good-looking weather for the balloon splash and dash of the boat club. We'll have light winds and our high temperature up to around 85.
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1: That's Madonna's Sabrina Carpenter with Bring Your Love on D102, today's best music. The big show on a Wednesday morning, 63 degrees. We're heading to a high temp 85 today. We got sunny skies. Good looking weather today, tomorrow, and Friday. As far as sunshine, Saturday there is a chance of rain, but very light amounts of rain. So, Dean Carlton, you're saying that rain, we're going to keep an eye on it, but hopefully it'll just kind of be a slight annoyance, but not get in the way of things, right?
2: We're balloonists, so we believe it will just go away.
1: I like that idea. I like his optimism. That's the way to go on this. Another part of the Balloons Over Vermilion, which, by the way, is 3 to 10 p.m. this Friday and Saturday, both days out of Kennecott County Park. You brought in something. Now that you're away from the airport, you had your restrictions there because it was an active airport, except when the balloons were launching, you had to shut things down so you guys could do that. But because of the active airport, you couldn't do things like a drone show, which is something you're bringing in this year.
2: Yeah, we are so excited. This is the big ticket item that we've been wanting to have for a long time, and this is a full-on professional 300 individual drones flying in harmony, creating three-dimensional artwork in the sky up to 400 feet.
1: Yeah, and the nice thing you said about this is even if the balloons for some reason couldn't fly because the winds are a little too strong, drones can fly in stronger winds than what balloons can, so there's that increases the opportunity this drone show is going to be able to happen.
2: We have, you know, they don't fly in rain, but they can fly in winds up to 25 knots, and that's pretty significant. That's twice what we would fly balloons at. So there's a very, very good chance that that's going to go off, and it's just absolutely spectacular. The company we use is the same company that the largest balloon festival in the world, the Albuquerque Balloon Festival, uses this company for their drone show every day.
1: All right, so if they're using it down there, we're using it here, and that's just going to make it that much more exciting. Do want to thank Julius W. Hegler II Foundation, also Chittick Eye Care and Fisher National Bank for helping to bring that drone show in, making sure that we could bring this in and help bring more people into the festival.
2: This is really, really big item for us to do, especially for a festival and a community as small as we are. We don't think there's been a drone show within 150 miles of here. It's just they're kind of new to the world. They're a little bit pricey, so they're not for everybody. But thanks to the very, very generous sponsors who really wanted this to happen, we were able to get it done. So we're thrilled. It will cap off the evening both nights. It's just if you have not seen it, you have to be here.
1: Definitely so. Todd Spicer was talking a few minutes ago about the kite show, DACC and the DACC Foundation helping to bring that in as well. So we thank all those folks for helping out. Of course, the title sponsor of the entire event, Julius W. Hegler II Foundation. And Todd, another thing that brings people out, bands. And there's one particular on Saturday, the first one at 3 o'clock, that I think a lot of people are going to want to know about.
3: And that would be the band In Bloom.
1: Yeah. Well, that's Friday. No, I was jumping ahead to Saturday at 3 o'clock. I said Saturday. Well, that'd be Captain Red is what I was trying to lead into. That's all right. He just, sometimes my cues just don't go off.
2: We've seen Captain Red in the area for a while, and they are a ridiculously crazy band.
1: Definitely so. Well, let's go ahead and get to In Bloom, which is what Todd apparently wants to talk about. We're going to go to Friday at 3 o'clock. We'll start with that. Okay. I jumped on you. I'm sorry. My fault. But anyway, okay. Friday, 3 p.m. as gates open. When people arrive at the beer tent, they're going to see music playing.
3: Listening to In Bloom.
1: Yeah, automatically right there.
3: Great local band as well. Bands from 3 p.m. to 10 p.m. And we're going to talk about In Bloom on Friday. And Tom Grossman's going to be there. And Big Guns is on Friday.
1: All right, Tom Grassman Band will be at 5:30. Big Guns at 8 o'clock. Saturday, as mentioned, Captain Rat and the Blind Rivets at 3 p.m. Who do we have at 5:30? New Souls. And then 8 o'clock?
3: Royal Hounds.
1: Going to have a great time on this. And all this is going on while the Kids Zone is open, both the free area, the paid area, and then the kite show will be happening 3 to 6. The drones will be happening after the balloon flight and balloon glow. And Dean, you talked about this before, the balloon glow, because of the location at Kennecott County Park, it offers a little bit extra added opportunity for the balloons to actually get up and be tethered.
2: That's exactly right. With the all the trees that basically surround the entire area we're at, that gives us a wind break. That buys us a couple of miles an hour with a wind reduction, which is sometimes the difference between doing it and not doing it. And it's going to be spectacular. For those who want to bring their cameras, the green trees in the background, the beautiful the way the sky looks out there, it's just so much different. So that's good language. It's beautiful.
1: We'll apologize to Mr. Oakwood for that.
2: I have been spending a lot of time at the park, and it is almost jaw-dropping how pretty it is and how immaculate the team that maintains our parks. It's just spectacular. It's a beautiful place. Bring your family.
1: Well, before we were always looking west toward the balloon glow, and so you would have a darker sky. The sunset would be behind you. This one, you're going to be looking more north. You'll have possibly a little sunset color in the back of these photos. So, this is going to add another look to it.
2: The people who love photography are going to love this glow.
1: All right, it's going to be a lot of fun. I'm going to have a new poster to put up on the wall after the event. I think I've got one up from several years over the history of this. The 10th annual Balloons Over Vermilion, 10 years above and beyond, and it's all going to be happening starting Friday at 3 p.m. at Aketeka County Park. More as we continue on The Big Show.

0: this is the highlight of my morning. Hey, what's up? 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

0: That is a fray and ice cold lakes on D102, today's best music. It is the big show, and we're going to have some nice warm sunshine today, hitting about 85 for a high temp. More on the forecast coming up in a moment. One final conversation in studio with the folks from Balloons Over Vermilion as we get ready to put that event on this weekend. Hours are going to be from 3 to 10 p.m. both Friday and Saturday out of Kennecuck County Park. Dean Carlton, one of the co-chairs of the event, along with Carly Goodwin. Carly off doing other things, prepping for the event. But why the move to Kennecuck? I know we've talked about this before in the past, but for those folks, I've seen on Facebook, people are saying, why did they even move in the first place? Why Kennecuck? What was the move? There's some advantages, and obviously for this.
1: Well, one of the big advantages is we have almost twice as much space to work with. It's a large footprint. It's easier to access. The best thing for us balloon pilots is it's not at an airport. That we don't have to deal with airplanes. We don't have to deal with live runways. We don't have to make hard fencing to keep people from wandering onto the taxiways. It's a safer, and we don't have to work as hard to keep it as a safe environment. The other thing is, because of the trees out there, that allows us a little wind break, allows us to get a little bit, it's easier to stand our balloons up if we've got some wind breaks. And because that's a rural area that's just absolutely full of landing spots, and that's where our balloon group flies from all the time, there are a ton of places to safely land balloons out there.
0: Yeah, because with the airport, you did have, if you went east, for example, it was a little rough. But nothing against the airport. It was just, you know, active runway, but you now we have more opportunities for Kennecuck.
1: Absolutely.
0: Is what it comes down to.
1: We have a great relationship with the airport. They work with us all the time. We store a bunch of stuff at the airport. It's wonderful to work with them, and that was never part of the issue. And the bonuses are we are able to have a drone show and a kite show, neither of which do the regulations we were allowed to do at an airport.
0: All right, well, we talked about the drone and kite show already, but one thing we haven't talked about, the 5K Saturday morning. That's another thing you couldn't do out there, which we can do at Kennecuck. Not only can you do it, it's gorgeous. The route is beautiful.
1: Yeah, if you like a green environment, this is the place to be. First time we've had a 5K at our event. You can register online right now. You can literally register that morning, and we'll take care of you. It's I think registration starts at 6:30 on Saturday morning. Just come on out and check in at the Red Barn, and we'll get you on the path. I know there will be at least one balloon standing up out there.
0: All right. We like the fact that that'll be that way. Tethering balloons, we haven't talked about that as well. That's going to be available. Todd Spicer, a couple of them out there. Again, weather and wind permitting, but it looks like we've got some nice cooperative weather on Friday night to be able to do this for sure.
2: I believe it's going to happen. We're going to have two tethered balloons, and they're going to be very nice. They got nice baskets. They have doors on them, so it's handicap accessible. You're going to be able to take a ride in a tethered balloon, actually get up into the air, see what it's like. They're going to be $15 a piece for each ride. And that's about it. I think I would say handicap access.
0: And what I would call not only handicap access, old man access. So
2: well,
0: people can't climb
2: necessarily
0: to get into
2: the basket.
0: You don't
2: have to climb over the top of the basket. Anytime you say door basket to a balloonist, we kind of like go, oh. You know?
0: So but it just opens up for more people to enjoy ballooning. And that's what it really comes down to, the joy of ballooning, getting up there and experience what you guys do all the time.
2: Getting in the air, get up there with the trees and have the experience.
0: All right. Gary, how about you? Gary Moore is going to be the pilot of the Voluntold balloon. This is one of the two special shapes. And again, tell us about that balloon that people are going to be taking a look at.
3: It represents the very first balloon flight in the world, which was 1783 in France. And the first three passengers, or first live creatures in a hot air balloon was a sheep, rooster, and duck. The sheep was ground-based, the duck was high-based, and the rooster flutters around in the middle. So they were trying to find out if there was any air up there. They had no idea. Also, they were trying to build as smoky of a fire as they could to fill this up because they thought the magic was in the smoke. They didn't understand that the science that it was the heat hadn't been discovered yet. So a lot of things came out of that, a lot of knowledge, and within 2 months, they sent two humans up.
0: You know, and found out the joy of ballooning.
3: Exactly,
0: so we've been knowing it for... You know, it's a few years longer than the U.S. Constitution. Almost as old as America. Okay.
3: And we named it Voluntold because we figured that farmer went into his field, you know, his farm area, and he said, I want you and you and you. You're going to go with me today.
0: Whether you like it or not, yeah.
3: Take you on an adventure.
0: Well, you're just one of two special shapes. We've got another one coming in. This is Baby Dino. Is that the name of this one?
1: Baby Dino. It's a Tyrannosaurus. That's breaking itself out of its egg. It's got its nose sticking out the front and a tail sticking out the back. It is very, very, very, very cute.
0: Both of these balloons, I think, are just going to be 3D. And when you finally see them, seeing a picture of them is just fantastic. Seeing them in person is just going to make kids' jaws drop, eyes bug-eyed, and they're just going to love this.
1: Yeah, we're expecting thousands and thousands and thousands of pictures on Facebook.
0: Oh, at least, yeah. And speaking
3: just
0: of kids,
3: mine.
0: Yeah, I like that. And speaking of kids, we got an ambassador class again. They're out of the Salt Fork School District, right?
1: Salt Fork School District. They will be there. They will be the grand marshals for our pilot parade at 6 o'clock on Friday afternoon. They have been working very hard since about March, when we let them know that they were going to be that class. They are our superstars. They get to do a lot of special activities, and their grand finale will be to lead us in Friday afternoon.
0: I think it's a great way to be able to do that. We're going to be open 3 to 10 p.m. both Friday and Saturday. Just get to Henning Road. For those that have come in from outside the area, I-74 exit 210 east toward Danville. About a mile, get to the traffic light. Turn north, which would be left. And it's about, I think it's 4.6 miles. I GPS'd it yesterday. About 4.5 miles or so to the entrance to the park. And once you get in the park, just follow the road. It's really easy after that. So cash-only events. And then also... I have a note here I can't read. So anyway, that's fine. We'll go with that. But I think this is our last time having a conversation with you guys in studio. So any last things you want to tell people, get the word out or whatever it is?
3: Yeah.
0: Did you want to say, Gary? Of course, the guest is going to jump in.
3: One more thing. If there's you know, conditions that we can't fly, these are a bunch of great pilots. They will rip their baskets out. You can come out and ask questions, get in the basket, take pictures. So there's always something to do out there. And feel free to ask any questions you want. And again, you know, I'll make something up if I don't know the answers.
0: He's good at that. He's done a lot of that off.
3: It works really well. So, but tell him, you know, it's being out there is the fun of it. And we will demonstrate baskets. We'll do whatever we can to give you something.
0: All right. Well, I got three pilots in studio. Gary's for Voluntold. Todd, you're flying Barks. Barks going to be flying it. Yep. Dean, you're flying
1: Wags.
0: Okay. So those are three of the, 30 or so? 30-ish?
1: Roughly, how many 33 balloons will be on the field.
0: 33 balloons. So definitely come on out and have some fun with it. Cash only events, $10. That's the note I had on here. $10 admission per person. How was it? 12 and under free?
1: Yep, 12 and under free.
0: 12 and under
1: it's
0: free.
1: It's all about the kids is our focus. That's where we like to be.
0: All right, let's throw one more thing in here at the end of this whole event, and then Festival of Trees, the sister event in November. When that is all done, early part of next year, the Impact Awards. And that's the purpose of this event, is to get money into the hands of some of these great community partners that you've got throughout the area.
1: It's a real blessing to have the number of sponsors and the level of giving that this community can generate. We have well north of 100 different sponsors for just this event. That doesn't count the Festival of Trees. So far, as of March of this year, we have put $860,000 back into this community, all into kid and family-oriented activities that are just right here in Vermilion County. It's been amazing what we've been able to generate. And we paid all the bills too, Todd. So that was
0: absolutely
1: that was rule number one. Don't open the gate without paying the bills. If we make a little money, we socked a little bit away for a rainy day fund. Absolutely everything else we have goes back into the community. We believe we can reach $1 million at our next event in March.
0: Yeah, well,
1: so
0: I was at the last Impact Award presentation, and the amount of organizations that you support throughout the entire area, just absolutely amazing. So congrats on what you do. Let's have a good event this weekend. I know we say break a leg in show business. What's the term for ballooning? light winds?
2: Yeah, winds, soft landings.
0: Light winds and soft landings. Okay, light winds and soft landings to all three of you guys and all the other pilots as well. It all opens up at 3 p.m. Friday. Runs till 10 p.m. and the same times on Saturday. Lots of fun. BalloonsOverVermillion.com is the web address. And again, title sponsor, the Julius W. the Heckler the Second Foundation. We thank them and all the other great sponsors for helping to bring it to us. So, guys, thanks for coming in, and we'll see you out there on Friday, okay?
3: We'll be there.
0: All right, thanks very much. We've got more of today's best music on the way. Got to get to a check of local news. Steve Brandy standing by now. 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
4: 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Danville City Council made two salary decisions at last night's meeting. Effective after the spring 2027 election, the treasurer's salary will increase from $65,000 to $90,000. The mayor's salary, $110,000 to $130,000. Now, the extra wild card in all this is whether the treasurer can become an appointed rather than elected position, how it can be done, and when it might be done. Corporation Counsel Leon Parker says Danville, as a home rule community, could do it via referendum from the public or ordinance from the city council. In addition, if it were done by referendum during next spring's April 6th election, then the change could not take place until after the treasurer's term elected that same night is done 4 years later. But it could also be placed on this coming November's election ballot, giving it time to take effect prior to the April 6th election. Now, as for the mayoral salary increase, Mayor Williams campaigned for it. Candidates Arnes and Teague voted against it. In pointing out just a couple factors, Williams, not committed as yet to the next election, feels the higher salary is needed to attract the right future candidates. Teague says it's too big of an increase. Arnes says the salary should be lowered and be considered a servant position for those with solid business experience.
5: But are you going to get other people who have better salaries willing to consider this role if the salary is unnaturally suppressed?
6: I had proposed that both of them get a raise of $5,000 a year annually, because that's what I thought would be palatable for to the citizens, since that's where we currently are now.
7: They've experienced the real world. We need business people involved in the city council and in elected positions.
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12: Another no-show for the Cubs offense. Four hits and a 2-1 loss to the A's. Two of those hits came in the first inning when the Cubs got their only run on a groundout by Alex Bregman. They had a chance in the ninth as they began the inning with a walk and a hit, but a strikeout and two flyouts ended that. Jameson Taillon gave up two runs in six and a third innings, but it was wasted effort. Cardinals closer Riley O'Brien gave up three in the ninth, and the Cards lost to the Rangers 7-4. The Cardinals lost despite out-hitting the Rangers 13-9. They stranded 11 base runners. One more against the Rangers tonight, 5:50 on WDAN. The White Sox gave up four in the fourth. That was the deciding factor in a 6-4 loss in Minnesota. Davis Martin had a rare bad outing, giving up all six Twins runs. It turns out the Dans will not go undefeated after splitting a doubleheader with Champion City. They improved to 6-0 with a 6-2 win in Game 1. They're now 6-1, though, after a 4-2 loss in the nightcap. Tonight, the Dans are at Illinois Valley. The next home game is Friday night. All the best to Armstrong Potomac baseball. The Trojans head to the Dwight Sectional today to take on Gardner South Wilmington. Clifton Central and Gibson City Melvin Sibley play in the other semifinal. The winners go to Saturday's sectional championship game. I'm RJ Kreis. That's your local Sports Minute.
0: 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Your Vermilion County First.com weather forecast. Looks like we'll have sunny skies and a high temperature around 85 today. Should have light winds out of the southeast throughout the day as well. Tonight looks like it'll be clear skies overnight. We'll drop down to around 58 degrees with a light southeast wind. And then for Thursday, sunny skies, good-looking weather for the balloon splash and dash of the boat club. We'll have light winds and our high temperature up to around 85.
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2: It is our Who Cares News. All the news that's in the news, that's left on the newsroom floor, covered in grape jam. We clean it off with our hazmat suits and bring it to you funky fresh. What do we have for you today? Well, we've got sad news. Two-time Grammy winner Peebo Bryson has died. I was surrounded by family yesterday at 5 p.m. when he passed away. He was 75. His family announced he'd suffered a stroke but provided no official cause of death. Gained widespread recognition for Disney duets, including with Beauty and the Beast, with Celine Dion, A Whole New World with Regina Bell. He had lots of other great hits. He was a fantastic R&B singer. Five-decade career began in the 1970s. If ever you're in my arms again, tonight I celebrate my love. He was part of those notable hits and Feel the Fire, just lots out there. But the guy definitely had a voice that was just so, so nice to listen to. And I'm going to have to go pull out my Peebo Bryson tonight and listen to it, because, man, that is one voice that I just really, really thought was one of the best. Tom Holland has revealed he has turned down multiple Saturday Night Live hosting opportunities due to his dyslexia and fear of reading cue cards during live broadcasts. Basically explained to Amy Poehler during her podcast that his concerns about the show's handwritten cue cards are used for last-minute script changes. He's petrified of the concept, and he basically gets a mental block where he can freeze. Doesn't want to do that on live TV. Now, if you're recording it, he probably has absolutely no problem, but since it is live, it just makes it a little more difficult for him. So that's why we may never see him as a host. Hopefully we'll see him as a guest, you know, popping in for something that that can be done. But we'll have to see if that's going to happen at some point in time. CBS News has fired veteran 60 Minutes correspondent Scott Pelley following a heated confrontation with new executive producer Nick Bilton. Pelley accused CBS News editor-in-chief Barry Weiss of murdering the news magazine, telling Bilton she does not love this place. She was brought in to kill it. Pelley spent nearly 40 years at CBS News and 20 plus with 60 Minutes, but no longer with him, so he'll be off of that intro at the beginning of the show from now on. Let's get into our local celebrity birthdays. Who is turning a year older today? Our local celebs include Ella Richards, Ember Feathersfield, and Angelina Cardoza. We got a couple wedding anniversaries. Number 20 for Scott and Tammy Barnes. Congratulations. And number 37 for Ben and Julie Smith. So happy anniversary to you folks. Get to share a day along with Anderson Cooper from CNN. It's the son of Gloria Vanderbilt. If you didn't know that, you know now. He's 59 today. Denise Williams, she sang Let's Hear It for the Boy and the Family Ties theme back in the day. She is 76. Susie Quattro, she was known as Leather Tuscadero on Happy Days. Also had a minor singing career as well, 76. Rafael Nadal from the tennis circuit turning 40. Happy birthday to all those folks celebrating on the 3rd of June of 2026. And that wraps it up for me. Garrett Fields on the way in next, bringing you more of today's best music. And I'll be back with you coming up tomorrow morning, 5 a.m. right here on The Big Show. Talk to you then. Bye.
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10: I'm Therese Crowley. The president says he'd like to meet the new Ayatollah after the wounded, disfigured son of the deceased Ayatollah joined peace talks, telling the New York Post Pod Force One.
11: He is giving approval because that's the way it is, has been for a long, long time. His father and then him, I guess it's a succession. But we seem to be getting along quite well.
10: It says Iran has agreed not to acquire nuclear weapons amid more U.S. defensive strikes on Iran speedboats. California is still counting its primary vote, but L.A. Mayor Karen Bass forced into a runoff. Number two challenger right now, Spencer Pratt.
12: I hope she's ready, you know, because I literally could not be more excited.
10: Republican Steve Hilton leads for California governor. Democrat Javier Becerra, number two. Montana conservative radio host Aaron Flint wins the GOP primary for Ryan Zinke's house seat. 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
4: 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Looks like we'll have sunny skies and a high temperature around 85 today. Should have light winds out of the southeast throughout the day as well. Tonight looks like it'll be clear skies overnight. We'll drop down to around 58 degrees with a light southeast wind. And then for Thursday, sunny skies, good-looking weather for the balloon splash and dash at the boat club. We'll have light winds and our high temperature up to around 85.
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0: Yeah, we're kicking things off here on D102 on this Wednesday morning. My name is Garrett Fields, playing today's best music as we're getting ready for the day ahead of us. The weekend's almost here. Of course, just a couple days away now, so hang in there. We got lots to talk about with Balloons Over Vermilion coming up on Friday and Saturday. We got the Splash and Dash at Danville Boat Club happening tomorrow evening, and so much more. First Friday's Danville on Friday evening as well. So lots to get into here on D102. 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

0: How about some Bruno Mars here on D102 for you on this Wednesday morning? Beautiful Wednesday morning at that. Lots of sunshine today that we're going to be soaking up, or at least you guys out there are. If you're working out today, I'm not. I'm going to be stuck here in the studio. But this is one of those days where I'm looking forward to getting off and heading home, maybe grilling out or something later on this evening. Real quick, I want to talk about today's VIP of the day from Longview Bank. Congratulations to today's VIP of the day, none other than Chastity Reynolds of Westville. So, Chastity, if you're listening here on D102, or maybe you just saw our D102 Facebook post we put up, you can go and redeem your $20 cash prize at your local Longview Bank branch. 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So if you want to send an email to that email address, nominate someone by sending their name and their hometown. You could probably nominate yourself if you'd like. I'm sure that they don't have any problem with that. But get multiple nominations in there, because this is happening throughout the year of 2026. 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And once again, congratulations to Chastity Reynolds. 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
8: 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I'm CJ Pop. 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Plus,
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10: I've never thought of it, actually. It's a very good question. I'll think of it. 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I'd like to meet everybody. I'd like to meet him. We probably will meet at some point, depending on how it all works out.
8: Republican Steve Hilton and Democrat Javier Becerra take the lead in California's governor's race. It'll be settled in November general election. Hilton moments ago on Fox TV LA, blaming his opponent.
11: It's his party and it's him. It's the Democrat political machine that's been running California and that's given us the highest cost of living in the country, the highest unemployment rate in the country.
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3: 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Looks like we'll have sunny skies and a high temperature around 85 today. Should have light winds out of the southeast throughout the day as well. Tonight looks like it'll be clear skies overnight. We'll drop down to around 58 degrees with a light southeast wind. And then for Thursday, sunny skies, good-looking weather for the balloon splash and dash of the boat club. We'll have light winds and our high temperature up to around 85.
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0: Dan and Gath the Disco, I Write Sins Not Tragedies here on D102. It is today's best music. A little bit of a throwback for that one. So, of course, you know, today's best music, it can mean anything that got released, you know, an hour ago or even 20 years ago. We're going to play it here on D102. We also play 80s and 90s during the noon hour for the Back in the Day Cafe. So, of course, we got that to look forward to. But one thing that we have to look forward to is Balloons Over Vermilion. That's coming up Friday and Saturday. Before I talk about that, though, I want to talk about the Splash and Dash that's going to be happening tomorrow evening at the Danville Boat Club. You can enjoy lakefront seats as up to 10 hot air balloons fly over the lake trying to hit the target in front of the Danville Boat Club. It's always fun to see if they're successful or not. And it looks like we're going to have beautiful weather for it. So definitely looking forward to that event. You can, you know, take the family, take the kids, take their friends out, because there's going to be a children's fun zone and games that are available. Also food, beverages, and ice cream, and live music from the Tom Grassman Band. So head on out. It's going to be a great night of family fun. Gates open at 4:30 p.m. Admission is just $5 for adults, and kids 10 and under get in free. So don't miss out on this little preview for what is to come in the weekend. It's the Splash and Dash coming up tomorrow evening over Lake Vermilion at Danville Boat Club.
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Choosing Texas from Ella Langley here on D102 as we cruise on through this Wednesday morning. My name is Garrett Fields playing today's best music for you. We're in the middle of a pretty long set list right now. We're going to throw it back to, about 2016. Here's DJ Snake and Justin Bieber.

0: Noah Kahan with The Great Divide here on D102. Today's best of music for you. It's Garrett hanging out. And we're halfway through the week, almost to the weekend, so hang in there. Of course, we got Balloons Over Vermilion coming up on Friday and Saturday. So we're going to be talking about that here coming up very, very shortly. I want to remind you, we're streaming 24/7 VermilionCountyFirst.com. All thanks to Cabinet City Granite and Marble in Tilton. 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Again, we're going to be talking about Balloons Over Vermilion, one of my favorite events that happens every single year. And it's coming up on Friday and Saturday. We got more information coming up in just a bit here on D102.
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7: News. I'm Therese Crowley. California counting may take a week, but Republican Steve Hilton in a primary horse race for governor with Democrat Javier Becerra and Republican Spencer Pratt nipping at the heels of L.A. Mayor Karen Bass for the runoff.
8: I'm going to prove to everybody this is for real, and I'm ready to run the city.
7: President Trump's pick for Iowa Governor Randy Feenstra edged out in the GOP primary by Zach Lahn, who aligned with the MAHA movement. The president tells the New York Post he'd like to meet the new Ayatollah after the wounded disfigured son of the dead Ayatollah joined peace talks. And Senator Ted Cruz in a hearing on the bill regulating how college sports are monetized.
9: We could lose dozens of historic football and basketball programs, not to mention tens of thousands of Olympic sports at colleges dependent on the revenue from football and basketball.
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4: 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We'll get you there. your VermilionCountyFirst.com weather forecast. Looks like we'll have sunny skies and a high temperature around 85 today. Should have light winds out of the southeast throughout the day as well. Tonight looks like it'll be clear skies overnight. We'll drop down to around 58 degrees with a light southeast wind. And then for Thursday, sunny skies, good-looking weather for the balloon splash and dash at the boat club. We'll have light winds and our high temperature up to around 85.
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0: Taylor Swift with Elizabeth Taylor here on D102, keeping the Swifties happy out there on this Wednesday morning. It is hump day. We're almost to the weekend, so hang in there. We're almost to balloons over Vermilion, just a couple days away now. That's coming up on Friday and Saturday. It's time to celebrate 10 years above and beyond at Kennecott County Park, just west of Danville. Of course, the hot air balloons are the main attraction. They always are. They always will be. And always love seeing all the different ones that show up and all of the recurring ones that you get to see year in and year out. So, of course, head on out to Kennecott County Park this weekend to enjoy a great weekend of family fun. They have something for people of all ages, of course. The Kids Zone, which usually features like laser tag, rock wall climbing, as well as zip lining and stuff like that. Man, there's so much to do for the kids out there in, you know, conjunction with the hot air balloons, where you can take tethered balloon rides. There's also live entertainment throughout both the days at the beer tent. There's food vendors. Listen, when I say there's food vendors, I mean there's tons of food vendors. If you're a big fan of food trucks, you are going to love all the different food vendors they have out there. So, of course, the balloon glows and balloon flights that are scheduled for each night. They have a drone show that's happening on each night this year, so that's new. And then a professional kite show as well, from 3 until 6 p.m. each day. So really, really cool stuff that's going to be happening at Balloons Over Vermilion. It's just $10 for adults, with kids 12 and under getting in free with a paid adult. And they're open each day from 3 until 10 p.m. And free parking this year. That's right, free parking available this year. It's going to be a great time at Balloons Over Vermilion. Make sure you bring cash, because this is a cash-only event. And D102, we're going to be live there on Friday, from 3 until 8 p.m., bringing you some updates on traffic information, parking information, giving you updates on the balloon flights and balloon glows and stuff like that. We're also going to be live from 4 until 8 p.m. on Saturday as well, with the same information. So tune in for details, and our coverage is brought to you by Great Lakes Credit Union. A big shout out to them for helping us get out there and broadcast live from the event. This is Balloons Over Vermilion, 10 years above and beyond. If you want more information, head on over to balloonsoververmilion.com.
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0: Daft Punk and Pharrell Williams here on D102 with Get Lucky on this Wednesday morning. That is one of my all-time favorite Daft Punk songs. And I got to say, Random Access Memories, the album that song is from, it is a fantastic album. One of the best albums of the 2010s. And I remember when that came out back in 2013. My goodness, it was everywhere. So much hype around it. Check out the full album if you haven't. It's a great one. So we're hanging out here on D102, cruising on through this sunny Wednesday morning. We're coming up on the noon hour, obviously. We got your favorite 80s and 90s coming up in a bit. But let's look at the weather. Lots of sunshine today. High up around 85 degrees later on this evening. Mostly clear with the low down to 57 in the overnight. Tomorrow, another mostly sunny day. High up around 86. We're going to have some stronger wind gusts tomorrow, as high as about 20 miles per hour. But then as we get to Friday, Saturday, and Sunday. So Friday, a mostly sunny day. High up around 86. Friday evening, looks like we're going to start to get a chance of rain and possible thunderstorms into the overnight with a low down to 67 in the overnight. And then Saturday, looks like partly sunny skies. Otherwise, kind of a chance of rain and possible thunderstorms throughout the day, with the high up around 86 degrees once again. So stay up to date with the local weather over at VermilionCountyFirst.com. 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
4: 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The fun starts on May 15th. It's all part of the summer in the city.
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0: More of today's best music here on D102. It's Garrett Fields hanging out with you as we get ready for the Back in the Day Cafe, featuring your favorite 80s and 90s tunes. We do it every single weekday over the noon hour, and that is all thanks to Haley Seifert with Keller Williams Realty. So if you're a big fan of 80s and 90s music, you're going to love the Back in the Day Cafe here on D102. It's coming up next.
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7: News. I'm Chris Foster. President Trump says Iran's badly injured supreme leader is involved in peace talks.
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7: The president on the New York Post Pod Force One podcast. One person's killed, dozens injured in an Iranian drone attack on Kuwait's main airport. Republican Steve Hilton leads the California governor's race with about 60% of the votes counted.
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7: Democrats Javier Becerra and Tom Steyer are in second and third at this point. The top two advance to the general election. Los Angeles Mayor Karen Bass survives her primary.
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7: She'll face Republican Spencer Pratt or another Democrat, Mitch Romney. 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
3: 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Your Vermilion County First.com weather forecast. Looks like we'll have sunny skies and a high temperature around 85 today. Should have light winds out of the southeast throughout the day as well. Tonight looks like it'll be clear skies overnight. We'll drop down to around 58 degrees with a light southeast wind. And then for Thursday, sunny skies, good-looking weather for the balloon splash and dash at the boat club. We'll have light winds and our high temperature up to around 85.
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0: kicking off the Back in the Day Cafe here on D102 on this Wednesday afternoon. It's the Hump Day edition. That was Jane Child with Don't Want to Fall in Love as we are playing your favorite 80s and 90s tunes. We do it every single weekday over the noon hour. So if you have any requests, you can always head on over to our D102 Facebook page. 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It's got to be from the 80s or 90s. And if we have it, we'll play it. If not, we'll try and track it down and get it in for the next edition. It's all thanks to Haley Seifert with Keller Williams Realty and the Seifert team. So a big shout out to Haley for bringing us the Back in the Day Cafe. Stay tuned. We got Spin Doctors, TLC, and more coming up next.
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0: hanging out in the back in the day cafe here on D102 as we cruise on through this noon hour, playing your favorite 80s and 90s tunes. 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Once again, want to give a quick shout out to today's VIP of the day. 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

0: Eddie Money with Take Me Home Tonight here on D102, one of my all-time favorite Eddie Money songs here. To wrap things up for the Back in the Day Cafe on this Wednesday afternoon edition, thanks for tuning in. 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Hey, big shout out to Haley Seifert with Keller Williams Realty for bringing us your favorite 80s and 90s tunes every single weekday. 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She has it all, whether it's Facebook, Instagram, TikTok, YouTube. She's active on all of those, so go and give her a follow. Or you can, you know, just look her up online, SeifertTeam.com. She's got a great website, has all of the listings over there, as well as pictures, 3D tours, which are really cool. 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So, again, a big, big thank you to Haley Seifert and the Seifert team for bringing us the Back in the Day Cafe. Stay tuned. We got today's best music lined up for you, and you know the drill. We got to get a check of the local news from Steve Brandy, who's standing by with the VermilionCountyFirst.com newscast.
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10: From the VermilionCountyFirst.com news studios, I'm Steve Brandy. Balloons over Vermilion is this Friday and Saturday, and despite this year's move from Vermilion Regional Airport to Kennecuck County Park, Danville Director of Public Works Dave Ruiz says although Kennecuck is outside city limits, his department's BOV contributions will continue. CIMG caught up with Ruiz at Tuesday evening's city council meeting.
11: The city's involved in doing the exact same thing we've done every other year. It's just a different location. Our department does, the picnic tables, fences, and then just some barricades and stuff. We use a regular crew during the workday. Additional staff, the Balloons Over Vermilion team puts together, I think, the resources on that weekend and everything else. So we're able to do our stuff on our normal regular time hours.
10: Danville's Mayor Ricky Williams Jr. says it's great for Balloons Over Vermilion to partner with the Danville community. All begins at 3 p.m. Friday, June 5th at Kennecuck County Park. Well, the Speaker of the Illinois House says the votes were not there to advance the Chicago Bears stadium legislation before it all ended in Springfield at the Illinois Capitol Monday. House Speaker Emanuel Chris Welch explained why a bill providing for a publicly owned property tax-exempt stadium was not called for a vote.
12: To pass a bill for the Bears, but just being about the Bears, The votes weren't there.
10: Welch said House members would need time to pass a bill passed by the state Senate on Monday morning. Governor J.B. Pritzker said he believes a business like the Bears should get incentives similar to those that other businesses are offered.
13: The reality is I wasn't willing to give up billions of dollars of taxpayer money in order to give it to a billionaire-owned family or team.
10: The team said in a statement it remained on a late spring, early summer timeline and would finalize its evaluation of Arlington Heights in Hammond, Indiana. I'm Steve Brandy.
14: News. I'm Therese Crowley. President Trump says he's getting along rather well with a new Ayatollah. Disfigured in U.S. strikes on Iran, joining on peace talks, telling the New York Post Pod Force One.
15: Would you like to meet him or meet any of the Iranians in person?
16: I've never thought of it, actually. It's a very good question. I'll think of it. Yeah, I'd like to meet him. I'd like to meet everybody. I'd like to meet him. We probably will meet at some point, depending on how it all works out.
14: President Trump's pick for Iowa Governor Randy Feenstra edged out in the GOP primary by Zach Lahn, who aligned with the MAHA movement. California primary voters make a strong show for GOP candidate Steve Hilton, leading Democrat Javier Becerra for governor, and Republican Spencer Pratt running number two to Mayor Karen Bass.
17: Ready, you know, because I literally could not be more excited.
14: And the FBI shot a suspect dead at the Chase Bank building in Bakersfield, California. Hostages unharmed. 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
0: Your VermilionCountyFirst.com weather forecast for this afternoon calls for lots of sunshine. Going to have a high temperature around 86 degrees. Later on this evening, we'll have clear skies throughout the overnight with a low down to 57. Tomorrow looks like another mostly sunny day, high up around 86 and wind gusts as high as 20 miles per hour. And finally, Thursday evening, partly cloudy, low down to 63.
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0: 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We are streaming 24/7. Can't forget about that. 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All thanks to Cabinet City Granites and the Marble in Tilton. It's a busy weekend here in the Danville area coming up. This Friday evening, you can check out First Friday's Danville and their Artisan Summer Luau. That's right, from 5 until 8 p.m. in downtown Danville. It's an island-themed meal paired with perfectly crafted tropical mocktails. This is something that they do every single summer, the Artisan Summer Luau, and you can purchase your dinner ticket for just $25, and they're available on First Friday's page at cityofdanville.org. So head on over to the website, click on the First Friday's page, and purchase your dinner ticket for $25. There's also going to be live music down there in downtown Danville and local vendors. It's all happening in downtown Danville at Temple Plaza. And you can also, after you finish up your dinner and whatnot, having some fun in downtown Danville, just walk on down the block to the Fisher Theater and check out Jaws on the big screen for just $5. That's a steal. Hey, getting to see a movie like Jaws in on the big screen in the Fisher Theater. That's awesome. Love that historic theater. If you've never been inside, it is beautiful. It's breathtaking and definitely fun to check out some movies there. So again, this is all part of First Friday's Danville and their Artisan Summer Luau coming up Friday evening from 5 until 8 p.m. It's all sponsored by OSF Healthcare, the News Gazette, and us here at D102.
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0: Zara Larsson with Midnight Sun here on D102. Today's best music for you as we cruise on through this Wednesday afternoon. It's the afternoon sun right now, and it is beautiful outside. High temperature, just kind of staying steady around 85, 86 degrees today, but a little bit warmer than what it has been the last couple of days, especially if you're in the direct sunlight. But I'm not going to lie, if you're working outside today, I'm a little bit jealous of you because I can see the sunshine poking in here at the D102 studios. And I know sometimes working out in the heat can be a little bit too much, but I feel like days like today are very, very nice where it's not too hot. Still, it's kind of on the verge, you know what I mean? But definitely looking forward to getting home tonight, maybe grilling out a little bit, Blackstone cooking up something good, maybe some burgers or something. But again, I just got to say, if you're working outside today or you get to go outside for your job, I'm a little bit jealous of you today. But we're hanging out here on D102, cruising on through, like I said, this Wednesday afternoon. Going to be wrapping things up here in just a little bit. We got more of today's best music before that, Shaboozy, Green Day, and more coming up.
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0: It's Holiday from Green Day here on D102, today's best music, wrapping us up on this Wednesday afternoon. That is one of my all-time, if not my favorites, songs from Green Day. So ending on a good note here on D102, at least for myself. Of course, we got the amazing Miss Carrie West coming in next to take you on your drive home. Go hang out with her, have some fun, and I'll see you back here tomorrow.
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7: Fox News, I'm John Saucier. The protests continue outside an ICE facility in New Jersey where detainees allegedly are facing poor conditions. Speaking during a hearing before the House Homeland Security Committee today, DHS Secretary Mark Wayne Mullen says he doesn't believe these protesters are peaceful.
8: I've had officers bit, hit, scratched. We had one get threatened they were going to kill him and his family. That's peaceful.
7: New Jersey's Governor Mikey Sherrill claimed out-of-state groups are inflaming the tensions. House Homeland Security Committee ranking member Representative Benny Thompson criticizing Mullen's handling of the department and the protests.
9: Rather than addressing these problems and forcing the contractor that runs the facility to do its job, DHS responded by attacking protesters and defending inhumane conditions.
7: Local officials say a curfew in the area surrounding the ICE facility will continue until further notice. 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
10: Your VermilionCountyFirst.com weather forecast for this afternoon calls for lots of sunshine. Going to have a high temperature around 86 degrees. Later on this evening, we'll have clear skies throughout the overnight with a low down to 57. Tomorrow looks like another mostly sunny day, high up around 86, and wind gusts as high as 20 miles per hour. And finally, Thursday evening, partly cloudy, low down to 63.

0: C-102, it's Lady Gaga with Runway. Hey, Carrie West along with you on your hump day. Yeah, Wednesday afternoon, we're going to get you over the hump, and then we'll get that much closer to the weekend, and what a fun, busy weekend it's going to be with Balloons Over Vermilion. Hey, coming up around the corner, we've got more of today's best music on the way from Sienna Spiro plus Taylor Swift coming up next.
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0: D102, Sienna Spiro, and Die on This Hill. Hey, coming up tomorrow night, don't miss the Danville Boat Club Splash and Dash. It's going on starting at 4:30. That's when the gates are going to open. Get your seat. 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They're going to have all kinds of fun things going on. There's fun things for the kids. There will be a fun zone and games. 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It's a lot of fun for the entire family. 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Coming up, we've got music for you from Justin Bieber, plus Sia with Sean Paul, coming up next.
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0: That's Justin Bieber with Daisies on D102. And coming up Friday night, First Friday's Danville presents the Artisan Summer Luau. It's going on in Temple Plaza in downtown Danville. They're going to have an island-themed meal with some perfectly crafted tropical mocktails. You can see Jaws on the big screen at the Fisher Theater for just $5. 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If you'd like to find out more information, you can just check out First Friday's, their page right there at cityofdanville.org. 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Coming up, we're going to check out our weather forecast as we're inching just a little bit closer to the weekend. Plus, we've got music on the way for you from Uncle Cracker, Machine Gun Kelly, Rihanna, The Fray, and more coming up on D102.
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15: Fox News, I'm Tom Graham. Violence once again escalating between the U.S. and Iran. The two sides are exchanging strikes overnight. Kuwait briefly shutting down its main airport after an Iranian drone heavily damaged it.
16: According to Kuwaiti officials, at least one person was killed and 63 others were injured. Damage from that barrage of drones and missiles forced officials to close down one of the airport's terminals, but have since reopened it.
15: Fox's Jeff Paul, Homeland Security Secretary Mark Wayne Mullen going before a House panel today. Several Democrats demand demanding changes or the dismantling of ICE.
17: The cruelty runs to the top of DHS, weaponizing the immigration system for your president and this administration racist grievances.
15: New Jersey Congresswoman LaMonica McGyver has been critical of an immigration detention facility in Newark. It's been the site of recent violent anti-ICE protests. 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
19: Your VermilionCountyFirst.com weather forecast for this afternoon calls for lots of sunshine. Going to have high temperature around 86 degrees. Later on this evening, we'll have clear skies throughout the overnight with a low down to 57. Tomorrow looks like another mostly sunny day, high up around 86 and wind gusts as high as 20 miles per hour. And finally, Thursday evening, partly cloudy, low down to 63.
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0: 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Tommy B announces the winner. Coming up, we've got Teddy Swims plus One Republic is up next.
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0: As Teddy Swims Lose Control on D102. Hey, coming up, it's like a couple of days away. Balloons Over Vermilion, Friday and Saturday at Kennecott County Park, just west of Danville. Gates open at 3. They go, stay open, rather, until 10 o'clock. There's going to be plenty of free parking for you. And, of course, you're going to be able to see all of your favorites, the balloon glow, the balloon flights, kids' zone food vendors, and a couple of new things this year. A professional kite show and a drone show. So a lot of fun things going on. Make plans to be out there at least one day, and why not two, right? It's Balloons Over Vermilion this Friday and Saturday right there at Kennecott County Park. If you'd like more info, you can check out their Facebook page or go to balloonsoververmilion.com. On the way, music for you from Ella Langley plus Fallout Boy up next.
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0: 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Choose in Texas. Hey, Carrie West along with you, inviting you to join us each and every weeknight from 7 until 11. We keep your evenings going for you with a lot of fun. It's On with Mario Lopez. Yeah, he talks with different celebrities. It's always fun to hear what they have to say. There's all the latest Hollywood gossip, fashion trends, great music, and a whole lot more. It's just a great way to spend your evening. It's On with Mario Lopez. You can catch it weeknights from 7 until 11 right here on D102. Hey, coming up, we're checking out our weather forecast, and we've got more of today's best music on the way from James Blunt, Katie Tunstall, also Smash Mouth, Fun, and more coming up on D102.
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12: News. I'm John Saucier. The United States and Iran are launching new strikes, even as President Trump claims negotiations between the two are ongoing. Speaking during a hearing before the House Foreign Relations Committee, Secretary of State Marco Rubio blames Hezbollah for this ongoing fighting.
13: We are hopeful that we can create a paradigm in which Lebanon's government and Israel can work together to disarm Hezbollah and allow the people of Lebanon to reclaim its country. But it's complex.
12: California Republican gubernatorial candidate Steve Hilton advancing past the primary, expected to go up against Democratic candidate Javier Becerra in November. Hilton telling a news conference he came out on top despite spending far less than other candidates did.
14: It's an indication that when I'm elected governor, we are going to be frugal and careful with public money so we can cut the bloat in our government and reduce everybody's taxes.
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9: Your VermilionCountyFirst.com weather forecast for this afternoon calls for lots of sunshine and have high temperature around 86 degrees. Later on this evening, we'll have clear skies throughout the overnight with a low down to 57. Tomorrow looks like another mostly sunny day, high up around 86 and wind gusts as high as 20 miles per hour. And finally, Thursday evening, partly cloudy, low down to 63.
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0: That's Ed Sheeran with Bad Habits on D102. Hey, we're waking you up with Tommy B's Big Show weekday mornings. It's a fun way to get your morning started. Tommy brings you, of course, great music. There's also a chance to be a winner with Cheap Thrills Trivia. Steve Brandy stops by and gives you all the latest news from the VermilionCountyFirst.com newsroom. RJ Crace updates all the area and local sports for you, and there's so much more. It's Tommy B's Big Show. He's waking you up weekday mornings, a great way to get your morning started. Coming up, music from Olivia Dean, Philip Phillips, and more on the way on D102.
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0: That's Olivia Dean, So Easy to Fall in Love. Hey, the News Gazette has put together a really nice commemorative hardbound book commemorating the Fighting Illini men's basketball. Great season all the way to the Final Four. It is 144 pages of all kinds of great information. It's perfect. Yeah, perfect Father's Day gift, or actually any Illini lover in your life. Now, we've got them right here at the D102 Studios. They're $29.99, and all you have to do, just stop by anytime during regular business hours, Monday through Friday, and pick yours up. 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
2: 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The fun starts on May 15th. It's all part of the summer in the city.
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0: 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All right, I know you know what time it is. Go ahead, pack it in. Your Wednesday workday done and over with. We are now officially over the hump. 3 down, just 2 to go until the weekend. We're going to drive you home tonight. 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
4: 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Video game retailer GameStop had its shares up more than 6% today. Its quarterly revenue reached $835 million in the period, which is a 14% increase year over year. The company's board also authorized a $2 billion share repurchase program. A new report from the TIAA Institute shows that Americans' grasp of basic financial knowledge has hit a new low. The report says that on topics about spending, borrowing, investment, and retirement, adults correctly answered only 47% of questions, the lowest score in the index's 10-year history. But more concerning is that the share of Americans with very low financial literacy has grown from 20% to 25% since 2017. A pullback by Wall Street today due to higher oil prices and treasury yields, as well as growing tension in the Middle East. Dow lost 620 points, ending the day at 50,687. The Nasdaq fell 240 points. The S&P 500 was off by 56. And that's Your Money Now.
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18: Fox News, I'm Tom Graham. President Trump once again insisting today a peace deal with Iran is not far off. Despite another escalation of violence, Tehran attacking several U.S. allies in the Middle East. Fox's Jennifer Griffin.
19: Iran launched dozens of missiles and drones at Kuwait, Bahrain, and U.S. bases and commercial ships near the Strait of Hormuz. Kuwait's military alone says Iran fired 13 ballistic missiles and 17 drones.
18: The Pentagon launching what it called self-defense strikes on an Iranian island. Homeland Security Secretary Mark Wayne Mullen going before a House panel today. Democrats continue to criticize an immigration detention facility in Newark, New Jersey.
20: You know what's racist? Is the fact that every detainee in Delaney Hall is a person of color.
18: New Jersey Congresswoman Monica McGiver. Mullen accused Democrats of promoting violent protests at that facility. America is listening to Fox News.
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22: Your VermilionCountyFirst.com weather forecast for this afternoon calls for lots of sunshine. Going to have a high temperature around 86 degrees. Later on this evening, we'll have clear skies throughout the overnight with a low down to 57. Tomorrow looks like another mostly sunny day, high up around 86 and wind gusts as high as 20 miles per hour. And finally, Thursday evening, partly cloudy, low down to 63.
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0: too. 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
1: P102 is BTS with Swim. Carrie West driving you home on your Wednesday afternoon. It's June the 3rd. All right, let's see what type of national day it is today. It is National Repeat Day. It is National Repeat Day. I had to do that. It's also National World Cider Day, National Global Running Day, National World Bicycle Day, National Chocolate Macaroon Day, National Egg Day, and it is also National Stuffed Shrimp Scholars Day, World Insect Repellent Awareness Day, and I think that's about all I got going on for you. Okay, coming up around the corner, we've got more of today's best music from Shaboozey, plus Nick Jonas coming up next.
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0: That's Shaboozy with good news on D102. Speaking of good news, coming up tomorrow night, it's the Danville Boat Club Splash and Dash. 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Admission is just $5 for adults. Kids 10 and under get in absolutely free. It's a chance for you to sit right there, lakefront seats, to watch up to 10 different hot air balloons fly over the lake, trying to hit the target right there in front of the Danville Boat Club. They're going to have a lot of fun things for the kids, like a fun zone, games. There's going to be food, beverages, ice cream, plus music from the Tom Grassman Band. A lot of fun things going on tomorrow night, Danville Boat Club. It's the Splash and Dash. Hey, coming up, we've got a check of your weather forecast, and we've got more of today's best music coming up from the Cranberries. 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
14: News. I'm John Saucier. President Trump considering seizing Iran's uranium stockpile. He says negotiations with Iran do continue on a possible permanent peace deal. The president says only the United States and China really have the capability to retrieve that enriched uranium.
15: That stuff is buried underneath a mountain that virtually collapses. Very, very hard to get it. But nevertheless, I want to get it.
14: Well, the United States and Iran have launched new strikes even as the negotiations continue. Speaking during a hearing before the House Foreign Relations Committee, Secretary of State Marco Rubio. He blames Iran's proxy Hezbollah for some of this ongoing fighting.
16: We are hopeful that we can create a paradigm in which Lebanon's government and Israel can work together to disarm Hezbollah and allow the people of Lebanon to reclaim its country. But it's complex.
14: Kuwait actually had to temporarily shut down its main airport after Iranian drones reportedly killed a person and wounded others there. America's listening to Fox News.
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18: Your VermilionCountyFirst.com weather forecast. For this evening, calls for mostly clear skies with a low temperature down to about 57 degrees in the overnight. Tomorrow looks like a mostly sunny day for us. High up around 86 degrees in the afternoon. Wind gusts as high as 20 miles per hour. And finally, on Thursday evening, we'll have partly cloudy skies roll in with a low temperature down to 63.
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0: That is Papa Roach with Wake Up Calling on D102. Hey, coming up this Friday and Saturday is Balloons Over Vermilion at Kennicott County Park, just west of Danville. A lot of fun things going on. Of course, your favorites, the balloon flights, balloon glows, food vendors, kids zone, and more. Plus, something new this year is the Up and Away 5K. It's Saturday, June 6th, 7:30 a.m. at Kennicott County Park. Just imagine, you can run or walk throughout beautiful Kennicott County Park as part of the 5K. Now, today is the last day that you can register. You can do that online. If you'd like more information or even to sign up, check it all out at balloonsoververmilion.com. Coming up for you, we've got music from Noah Kahan plus Jason Mraz coming up next. I need a little
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0: 102 with more of today's best music. Coming up 7 o'clock tonight, it's On with Mario Lopez. Yeah, he's going to keep things going for your Wednesday night. He brings a lot of fun. There's always great music. There's also all the latest gossip. What's going on in Hollywood for you? He talks with different celebrities. There's fashion trends and so much more. He keeps your night going for you. Check it out weeknights from 7 until 11. It's On with Mario Lopez. Coming up around the corner, Zara Larsson plus Rihanna coming up next.
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0: D102, it's Zara Larson with Midnight Sun. Hey, it's going to wrap things up for me tonight. Have a great rest of your Wednesday night. I'm back with you tomorrow at 2. Coming up next, it's On with Mario Lopez. A check of your weather and more of today's best music.
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13: Fox News, I'm Tom Rigotti. The House votes to pass a war powers resolution aimed at stopping President Trump's military action in Iran.
14: On this vote, the yeas are 215 and the nays are 208. The concurrent resolution is adopted.
13: Four Republicans joined with Democrats to pass the resolution, which now heads to the Senate before it can go to the president's desk. Democrats know President Trump launched the conflict without congressional approval. President Trump is signaling progress in talks with Iran, even as the ceasefire shows signs of cracking.
15: Despite Iran launching a barrage of missiles and drones into Kuwait Wednesday, President Trump says the ceasefire is working.
16: We nipped it in the bud very quickly, as we do in the greatest military in the world.
15: The president described the Iranian strikes as a response to what U.S. military officials described as defensive strikes by the U.S. earlier this week.
13: That's Fox's Jared Halperin. 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
17: Your VermilionCountyFirst.com weather forecast. For this evening, calls for mostly clear skies with a low temperature down to about 57 degrees in the overnight. Tomorrow looks like a mostly sunny day for us. High up around 86 degrees in the afternoon. Wind gusts as high as 20 miles per hour. And finally, on Thursday evening, we'll have partly cloudy skies roll in with a low temperature down to 63.
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